That is Eddie Will with Janelle Monáe with Party at the Beach, Missing Persons, Walking in L.A., and Butthole Surfers with Pepper. My name's DJ Kevin Sir. This is Drive Time, filling in for my girl, Evie, DJ Evie today. I want to say hi to Colin in West Seattle. And Jen on Orcas Island, sending us beautiful pics of nature, as always. Faith in Shoreline, and Monica in Seattle. Skip in White Center, sent a picture of a cat. Love getting your pet pictures, always. And if you'd like to say hello, or if your dog or cat would like to say hello, you can 206-903-5397 or DJ at KEXP.org. I hope you're all having a good time out there. This is music from Ceremony here on your listener-powered KEXP.

0: the wonderful, the Sinceres, Joey Quiñones. That is Let's Fall in Love off the forthcoming album Love Stories that'll come out in September. Violent Femmes Promise off their self-titled debut. La Securité with Detour off their album Bingo. We had a Brian in Seattle said, holy cow, this Detour song is awesome. Is this their first album? No, it's actually their second album. Their first album came out in 2023. And then Ceremony with Death, Destruction, Mayhem off Tell Me Your Dream, new music from them. They'll be playing at Substation in Seattle on September 27th, and then they'll be at San Francisco's Fillmore on Friday, November 13th. My name is DJ Kevin Sir, hanging with you on Drive Time for my friend Evie, who's taking a break today.
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0: I want to say hi to Vienna and Ravenna, who sent some cat pics. They're cat sitting. As Vienna says, I'm cat sitting these goobers. Olivia in Oregon. I want to say hi to Doug in San Francisco. Mike in Raleigh, who said, is that segue of the week thing? That was pretty smooth. Thanks. I have a feeling that was for the Violent Femmes thing. And I want to say hi to Kristen in Lower Q&N and Ariel in Silverdale. Thanks for all your messages. I want to thank Chris, who's helping out on the real-time playlist, as well as Russell, who's here producing. They both make me look like I'm smart and good at what I do. That's what they do. Yeah. I played a track earlier from Van Morrison, just thinking of Wes Anderson and the Wes Anderson show that me and Evie do every year now. And I thought I'd play this. This is from this band called Santa. I hope you enjoy.

0: possible by you, the listeners. All you music nerds, people who love community, etc., grateful for you every day. This is Billy Brooks' 40 Days, which was sampled by Tribe Called Quest, Luck of Lucien, which I played before that, Blondie Rapture, Lika Lee with Lucky Again, and Santa with their version of 5 Years by David Bowie. That was off the I Saved Latin, a tribute to Wes Anderson off American Laundromat Records in 2014. My name is DJ Kevin Sir, filling in for Evie today on Drive Time. Hope you're having a good time out there. Hope you're having a safe drive home if you're driving home or just wherever you are. I'm happy to be with you.
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0: I want to say hi to Jeff in Nevada, Eddie in San Francisco, Nancy in Seattle, Fred in Boulder, and Pat and my good friend Michael out in Des Moines, and Jason in Blue in California sent us cat pictures, and Tristan and Eva in San Francisco, Jacob in Tacoma, thanks all so much for checking in and for your kind words and your requests and all the things. If you'd like to jump in and take part and say hello, 206-903-5397 or dj@kxp.org. And I want to thank Chris again for helping on the real-time playlist, but also helping with all those texts and emails, and Russell as well for helping produce the show today. And one of my favorite hip-hop groups, there is, released a new song just recently. This is Shabazz Palace's Enjoy. Or Enjoy when I hit the correct button. Here we go.
5: Man, this is our world. They trying to scrape it all.

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Advertised truth is just more death. Systemized corniness and cutthroat. Greed fuels zombies in the death cult. Got you in a scroll.

0: That is the Fatback Band. Mr. Bassman is the name of that song from 1970. Before that, Tamir Nafar with Rocket Like a Palestinian came out earlier this year. And Deaf Politicians in My Eyes got a lot of love on the text line and email for folks who were just happy to hear Deaf on the radio. Before that, The Stranglers with Peaches, and leading things off was brand new music from Shabazz Palaces. That's called Our World. And the album is going to be called It's a Style Sport. Will be coming out on Sub Pop Records in October. So keep it dialed and keep it on your radar, folks. My name is DJ Kevin Sir, filling in for Evie tonight. And I hope you're having a good time out there.
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0: I want to remind folks that at the bottom of the hour at 6:30, we're going to be playing this week's In Our Headphones, where Evie talked with Genesis Owusu, a Ghanaian artist based out of Canberra, Australia. And so keep it tuned in here, 6:30. I listened to it this morning. What a wonderful person Genesis sounds like. And clearly, I mean, that was obvious because his music is incredible. But that'll all be going down at that time. So keep it dialed. I want to say hi to Jeremy in Bellingham and Aaron in Seattle and Denise in Seattle, Joel in California, Jennifer and Eric in Woodinville, and Kate in Massachusetts. Thanks so much for all the lovely texts. If you'd like to say hello, 206-903-5397 or dj@kxp.org. This is Francis of Delirium. This is called It's a Beautiful Life. Enjoy.

0: out of the great Northwest comes the legendary Bigfoot, who 8 years ago saved a young child lost in the vast wilderness and raised that child until he grew up to be
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0: AXP, where are you and the music matters? That is Marrying the Junkyard with Blood, requested by our own producer, Russell. Goes out to you. Then Love Spells with Don't Touch. They're going to be playing October 9th at Seattle's Barboza, October 10th in Portland's Polaris, and October 12th at San Francisco's August Hall. Cut Chemist with The Garden, new music from Desire that's called Summer Skin. The Beatles with Norwegian Wood, T-Rex, Mambo Sun, West Side Cowboy, Pinup Boys, and leading things off was Francis of Delirium with It's a Beautiful Life. My name is DJ Kevin Sir, filling in for Evie Stokes today on Drive Time. And as promised, we are at the bottom of the hour. And so we're going to play this week's episode of In Our Headphones, where Evie got to sit down with the amazing Genesis Owusu. And it sounds like this.
1: 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I'm Evie Stokes, back today with the one and only Genesis Owusu. So, Genesis, where are you based out of currently? Like, where do you call home?
2: I call home Canberra, Australia, the capital city of Australia. Not many people know that. It's very low-key, and I'm putting you on right now if you don't know that. It's Canberra, not Sydney.
1: Should I visit Canberra?
2: It's pretty quiet. It's pretty low-key. It's kind of like if you know, you know, type city.
1: Yeah.
2: You can't really just stroll in there and expect to have a good time. You have to like know people. So if you do come, I'll show you.
1: Okay, thank you. Well, you brought a track from the both Manchester and Berlin band Mandy Indiana today. Let's take a listen to this song, Cursive, from the new album, Erg.

0: So Mandy Indiana's Cursive, God, I love this song. I love how they brought some like really cool techno vibes into this track. I think it's one of the highlights of the album for me. So thanks for bringing it to share. And I'm wondering if you can tell me what you know about Mandy Indiana.
1: So I kind of know almost as much as you just said. Like, I know the bio, and I found them because I was searching for French music because I've been learning French for a few years now. And that's how I stumbled on them. Like, I was trying to find some like nursery rhyme kid French to like to just start off, and I stumbled across this like incredible noise electro band. And yeah, I've been listening since. So I was really excited when the full album dropped. But yeah, they've been a bit of a mystery to me. I know as much as you. I know the lead singer's from Paris, which is obviously why she sings in French. But the band is based between Berlin and Manchester. And yeah, I know they make really exciting, crazy music. And so I'm excited to share it with everyone listening.
0: Is this your first introduction to them, this record?
1: Yes, yeah. I heard the singles before the album dropped, so I was waiting patiently for the full album to drop.
0: Well, I mean, what a surprise for you when you're looking for some children's like stories or rhymes on Mandy Indiana.
1: Yeah. I don't know how much this track has been helping with my French, but it's been a great time either way.
0: So what do you love about this song?
1: I love the chaos of it. I love like the almost knee-jerk beat change, like not too far into the track. I do like the concept of the lyrics because I have been learning my French, and she's kind of essentially singing about like dancing in a collapsing world, which is obviously very relatable to a lot of people right now, you know, keeping up the energy and the joy in a sometimes hopeless place, which is very poignant along these super chaotic musical backdrops. Yeah, it's just a really exciting track.
0: And I read too that a couple of the members had to have several surgeries like over the time that they created this record, and that led them to think of external chaos and inner pain as themes, which I think you just sort of expressed when you were talking about that song. And it feels like a theme, in my personal opinion, like you were just saying, a theme for so many of us in this year. Even if it's not surgeries, it's just something, because the world is crazy right now. Do you feel like music helps you work through themes like that too on your records?
1: Absolutely. I think the reason I make music in the first place is to help make sense of the world around me, externally and internally. I feel like music has always been super therapeutic and cathartic for me. So it's cool to see how other people and other artists and bands kind of utilize that same concept in, you know, making sense of the world around them through their music.
0: Well, I hope that you have some time to enjoy music too. And thank you so much for bringing this today and for talking with us.
1: My pleasure. Thanks for having me.
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5: My name is DJ Kevin Sir, filling in for Evie. That was such a great episode of In Our Headphones. 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But always a great stint and always great introduction to new music from a lot of wonderful musicians and people related to music everywhere. But I'm going to keep playing music. I got 20 minutes left, and then the wonderful Prometheus Brown is going to be on Eastern Echoes at 7 o'clock, so keep it dialed. And then Vitamin D with KXP at night, and then Gita Bird, one of our new DJs, will be doing overnight from 1 a.m. to 5 a.m. Gita Bird rocks. This is music out of London, a band called Fat Dog. Enjoy.

happy. My friends, telehealth with Mindtrap. Before that, Pigeon with Miami and Fat Dog. I'll just call the song Poop Love, but you could look on the Real Time playlist to see what it's really called. And my name's DJ Kevin Sir. It's been so much fun hanging with you this evening, late afternoon, whatever it is, wherever you are. Hope you've had a good time and hope you keep it dialed for Eastern Echoes next with Prometheus Brown. Got a lot of people to thank, including Chris, who's been helping on the Real Time playlist. Russell, who's just awesome and is the producer here every day for the Drive Time. I want to say hi to Donna, as well as Matt in California, Kelly in White Center, Kat in Beacon Hill, Dan in Long Beach, Matt and Gilbert the Cat in Rainier Beach, Karen in Oakland, Michael in Iowa City, Zach in Alabama, Sam in West Seattle, Juniper, as well as Adi in Seattle, Robbie in Bellevue, and Jim in Oregon. Thanks so much for the lovely words and support and for just being part of this community that is KEXP. We had a request earlier from Tristan who wanted to hear Lost in the Supermarket. So here you go.

0: KEXP Seattle and KEXC Alameda, Oakland, San Francisco, an affiliate of the University of Washington.
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0: How y'all doing out there? It's Prometheus Brown here. Welcome to Eastern Echoes, music from Asia and the Asian diaspora every 7 p.m. to 10 p.m. I'm filling in for my good friend Diana Ratsamy. I'll be here till 10 p.m. Big shout out to my bro Kevin Sir for another excellent edition. Filling in on drive time. Fighting a little bit of allergies that came out of nowhere. Thought I was done for the season. Hope you're doing well out there. I got new music, old music, taking requests, all that good stuff. I'm gonna jump back right into it. You just heard Arooj Aftab, by the way. Sans Low was the name of that song. And we're gonna pick it up a little bit. Here's some Tori Moi, Ordinary Guy.

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It's Prometheus Brown here on a Thursday night, a wonderful Thursday evening in the Pacific Northwest. I'm here filling in for DJ Diana Ratsamy. It's been a minute, so I got a bunch of cuts, including the ones that you just heard. Got some Iro playing in the background. And I do want to mention that for all y'all out here in Seattle, Iro will be playing at Clockout Lounge on October 7th up on Beacon Hill. I was just there. I actually walked in right before something was going down. Did get to stick around for it, but great venue out in Beacon Hill, Clockout Lounge. Once again, Iro on October 7th. Tickets, if you hit the real-time playlist, click that link. Summer Eyes before that from Momoko Kikuchi. Had to throw some city pop in there, appropriately titled and themed. We had a request in the middle of that set going out to Steve, I believe out in Daly City, if I'm not mistaken. Shout out to all my Filipino folks out in Daly City as well. And to Steve, who's listening and made a request for Zia Helelios, Iranian actor and singer. Going back to 1996 with that one. Toki Monsta, going back to 2016. Can't believe that one's 10 years old now. Kind of sounds like it, though. Definitely some dubstep vibes in that one. Featuring Anderson .Paak and Crane, Put It Down. The name of the song, and Toki Monsta is going to be back in Seattle playing day two of this year's Bumbershoot Festival, which is going down first weekend of September, September 5th and 6th, Saturday and Sunday. So Toki Monsta will be playing on the 6th. Toro y Moi featuring the Madsen 2, Ordinary Guy, a cover of the Joe Bataan classic Ordinary Guy. And I got some new music in this next set. Definitely want to play as I'm jumping back and forth in time. Want to honor the musicians of the present of the Asian and Asian diaspora. Starting with Linalchi. He dropped a great EP. This is Eastern Echoes.

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1: The KEXP barbecue is coming up on August 22nd with Ty Siegel, Arlo Parks, Angine de Poitrine, Los Mirlos, Packaging, and Sea Lemon. 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

Flawed Mangoes right there with Killswitch Lullaby. Great instrumental track. Another instrumental track before that. Lion Milk In Mind Design going back to 2020. That was Sun from the album Forever In Your Sun. Shout out to the Sun for coming out today. Steve Lacy featuring SZA with Is It Cool. And shout out to Steve Lacy. Found out through that song that his tatai died when he was like 10. And big up to Steve Lacy for shouting out his tatai. And we had Linalchi, alternative seven-piece band from Seoul, South Korea, with Hee Hee Ha Ha from Here Comes That Crow, an EP that came out in June. And it's me, Prometheus Brown, with the sniffles, but I'm okay. Thank you to everybody who tapped in the inbox, sending some well wishes. And shout out to Diana, who holds it down every Thursday with this excellent show. About to celebrate its 3-year anniversary next month. My, how time flies by. And then some exciting things going on as far as international music, and I have Diana tell you more about that when she's back in. But I will also be filling in a couple more times within the next month. So for all y'all in this, listening in this time slot, don't mind me. I'll be here right with you. And shout out to Yo-Yo Ma for the very recognizable instrumental playing in the background. The unaccompanied cello suite, number one in G major. And yes, indeed, it B major right here. KEXP, as we get back into Eastern Echoes, here's Murakami from Takuya. Matsumoto.

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Out of Manila, Philippines, five-piece band, Megumi Okorda. Philippine band with a Japanese name, seemingly. Unexpectedly, that's the name of the song from 2018. Hollis, West Coast artist by way of Seattle, Bay Area, LA, now based in NYC. He's been working on an album for the last 3 years that is about to drop. Within a month from now, September, it's called It Comes to Me in Waves. And that is a Unlearning lead single off of that album. Looking forward to hearing the whole album. Miso Extra in the middle with Pop from last year's album Ear Candy. And we heard Murakami from Takuya Matsumoto at the very top of that set. Coming out of the break, Yo-Yo Ma, the legend himself. And that wraps up the first hour. Kind of flew by. Sun finally making its way down over the horizon here on the West Coast at this latitude. By the way, it is Prometheus Brown in for Diana tonight. That one right there playing in the background. Shout out to my son. That's a Jujutsu Kaisen. Put me onto that one. And what do I got? Ah, yes. I got something on the left and to my right. But right now, getting back to the music, I mentioned that Togemasa will be playing at Bumbershoot and also returning back to Seattle to play a set. Japanese Breakfast. Here is Mega Circuit. 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

0: As I was lying there on the sidewalk, I did not think about art at all.
1: I thought about people, I thought about life. Yes, sure, sure.
0: And that's why I like being close to my house. Somehow that was comforting, even though it makes no sense, you know. But no, I wasn't thinking about art. And I wasn't thinking about art as endurance, as immortality, you know. I mean, we can talk about immortal artists of various kinds, and it can turn out that, yes, some artists have created art that has really survived thousands of years, and that's fantastic. But experientially, for them, they are dead, they are gone, they are not experiencing that. These are true things, and thank goodness for them, I really feel. And you hear me assuring you that oblivion is freedom. They are dead. They are gone. No one lasts forever. They are dead. They are gone. No one lasts forever. They are dead. They are gone. No one lasts forever. They are dead. They are gone. No one lasts forever. They are dead. They are gone. No one lasts forever. They are dead. They are gone. No one lasts forever. They are dead. They are gone. No one lasts forever. They are dead. They are gone. No one lasts forever. They are dead. They are gone. No one lasts forever. They are dead. They are gone. No one lasts forever. They are dead. They are gone. No one lasts forever. They are dead. They are gone. No one lasts forever. They are dead. They are gone. No one lasts forever.
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2: 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On the 16th, it's Before Grunge, my annual 80s indie underground show of post-punk that influenced Seattle. On the 23rd, the Longhairs meet the Rednecks on a new theme called Hippie Country. And finally, on the 30th, it's my annual back-to-school special, AM Summer Gold, where I play nothing but hit records from the early 70s for big kids with arrested development. 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
3: Yeah, yeah. It's Prometheus Brown here filling in for Diana on Eastern Echoes, music from Asia and the Asian diaspora every Thursday from 7 p.m. to 10 p.m. right here on listener-powered KEXP. Just heard a five-song set that ended. Actually, it was a six-song set. Forgot how short those the song before this one. Well, Mark Redito, Sarah Benito closed that set with Truly, and we had like a 1 minute 40 second song, a debut. Yes, that's right, a debut single from Chad Hugo, who's been in the industry for a minute now, of course co-founder of the Neptunes with Pharrell Williams, on his own now, but sounding as good as that. That one's a banger. That one features Lake Kelly 47 and Tierra Whack. And that is considered Chad Hugo's debut single, his first release under his own name off of Galaxy Records. Hopefully more coming soon. Charlie XCX, right before that, I believe that her album, Music, Fashion, Film, dropped on the same day that Chad Hugo single dropped. That one's called No One Lasts Forever from the album Music, Fashion, Film, the closing track. And I dropped a little interesting article I read where Charlie XCX, who doesn't talk too much about her heritage, her mixed heritage, did so in a recent interview with The Independent. Idris, out of Manila, currently in LA with Final Act of Love. Idris coming out with an album last year, but has dropped at least three or four new ones since then. That's one of them right there. Asian Kung Fu Generation with the cover of the Weezer original, I Just Threw Out the Love of My Dreams. And speaking of Weezer, they will be back again in Seattle on the West Coast playing Climate Pledge Arena September 13th. September 8th in Sacramento, 9th in San Francisco, 11th in Portland, 12th in Vancouver, BC, all before heading up here to Seattle. And Japanese Breakfast will also be in Seattle. As I mentioned, at Bumbershoot, we'll be playing night number one. Mentioned earlier, Tokimasa will be playing day two. Japanese Breakfast will be day one, Saturday, September 5th and 6th, in just a few weeks from here. All right, I need to look in the inbox. I haven't done so in a minute, so apologies if you tapped in and I haven't gotten back to you, but it looks like I do have a couple requests that I'm going to keep in the pocket. Going to see what vibe we're going for in the second half of Eastern Echoes. Played a lot of instrumental cuts in the first half, and that's because at some point I'll be playing a lot of more densely lyrical stuff. Yes, that's right, as in some rap, some raps from all around the world. In fact, we're going to go ahead and jump right into one right here. This one out of Indonesia, Siantar Rap Foundation, right here on Eastern Echoes.
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2: Yes, yes. This is Eastern Echoes. Thank you for tuning in. This is Prometheus Brown. I usually go on in a few hours at 1 a.m. to 5 a.m. You can catch me in the late, late night, early, early morning as the final overnighter of the work week. Shout out to the overnight crew, and shout out to Yita Bird, who will be filling in for me in just a few hours. Vitamin D after me, Yita after Vita. And shout out to Diana, who I'm filling in for. And shout out to Diana, out in the wild doing a gig, sending out some love to Diana. And all y'all who tune in every week, 7 to 10 p.m. on Thursdays, to listen to music from Asia and the Asian diaspora. In the background, you are listening to Makoto, a 2013 remaster of the closing track Yin and Yang from his 1985 album Inside, or Inside, which is his second album on the label founded by Quincy Jones called Quest, following his 1984 debut, self-titled debut. And more on this Makoto character after I run down the rest of the set. Lucy Gang out of Korea coming out with a third studio album real soon, releasing the single ahead of that called Headlock. Seiji Oda remaining prolific after dropping one of my favorite cuts from one of my favorite albums from last year, Human Nature, teaming up with Trunk Boys and Oda Kai. That one was Say Yeah from a couple months ago. No Rome went back to the before times, 2019. No Rome's album, Crying in the Prettiest Places. An excellent record. Stoned in the Valley was the song that you heard. And before that, Yuki Chiba. You can go to the real-time playlist to see in the Japanese text what the name of that song is. I'm not going to try to butcher it or pretend that I can read the characters, but it's there. As always, you can keep up with every song played, every artist played, in a real-time playlist at kexp.org or in the mobile apps. At the top of the set, though, I can pronounce this. Indonesia Bisa from Siantar Rap Foundation. It says 2020, but I believe it was released a little earlier than that. So we went from Indonesia to Japan, to Manila, to the Bay Area, to Korea, and back to Japan again. But fun fact about this Makoto Inside album, besides the fact that it has a local connection to Quincy Jones, who, of course, came up in Seattle. Shout out to Bremerton as well. There's also another local connection on this album Inside, and that would be keyboards. Prominently, the keys played prominently from Philip Wu, who I've mentioned on this very show, as well as my own local musician who was out in Japan right now, has been there for a minute, has a documentary coming out about his music, his life, coming up in Seattle and moving on to become a legendary keyboardist, playing with the likes of Roy Ayers, Ubiquity, Mays and Frankie Beverly, Ashford and Simpson. And you have definitely heard Philip Wu's keys, even if you didn't know it was him, even if you didn't know it was a Seattle cat, a fifth generation Chinese American Seattle cat at that, playing those keys. So I'm gonna go ahead and play one of the cuts he plays on off of this Makoto album. With Sidia Garrett also on the vocals on a Quincy Jones imprint. How about that? From the local to the global, Pacific Northwest worldwide, here's Rich Man, Poor Man off of Makoto's Inner Sighted.

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This is Eastern Echoes, opening the third and final hour of the show of music from Asia and the Asian diaspora. You heard Shelby Natasha from out around the way, representing China and the Pacific Northwest. Vocals accompanying the traditional Chinese instrument, the Guzheng. Salmon Song is the name of that one that you heard off of the EP It Was Mine, which was released earlier this year in April. And you can check out a video I posted in the real-time playlist of Shelby Natasha performing Salmon Song among the birds, the trees, and the grass, and the sky in Discovery Park in Seattle. It's a great visual to accompany the song. Highly recommend checking it out, as well as the EP. The Cambodian Space Project, right before that, with If You Go, I Go Too. Lola Amor out of the Philippines, a new cut called Lambing, which is a fine song, but the video, not the official music video, but a performance of that song that they did at a spin cycle class, you got to check it out. I dropped it as well in the real-time playlist. Brought me so much joy to watch it. I ran it back like 3 or 4 times, and I'm probably going to watch it again a couple more times after this. Makoto. We came out of the last break playing some Makoto, an instrumental off of the album Inside, and then opened up the next set with Makoto featuring Philip Wu on the keys and Sadia Garrett on the vocals with Rich Man, Poor Man from the 1985 album Inside, released on Quincy Jones's independent label Quest. So many connections across the Pacific with that one. And again, shout out to Philip Wu, born and raised in Seattle, fifth generation Chinese American, grew up in Seattle Central District, went on to play many recognizable legendary keyboard riffs, and is now out in Japan continuing to play live, and has a independent film documentary releasing soon. I dropped the link in the real-time playlist as well for that. Or you can just go to playitinwoo.com. W-O-O. You tune in where the music matters, so we're going to get back to the music right away. This one from Huko and Sunset Roller Coaster, Young Man.

AI can't do. From Cup Noodles. Cup Noodles is one of 40 artists playing the 2026 Asian Festival. Asian, stylized with an X, where the S would be. And when I say Asian, I mean A-S-E-A-N, as in the Southeast Asian region. So yeah, August 29th, 30th, for anybody who's gonna be in and around Bali, Indonesia. I think I know a few folks that'll be going there, and I'm sure you'll be hearing about it. Sunkissed Lola out of the Philippines with Eddie Magalitka. Before that, another band that will be playing at the Asian Festival in Bali. That's Cigarettes out of Ho Chi Minh City, Vietnam, with Dissolve, an EP that just came out. And before that, Young Man. It's Prometheus Brown here. Oh, by the way, that was Sunset Roller Coaster and Huco that played that Young Man. And I gotta press this button so I can sneeze. Ah, yes.

We're going to be doing Music Heals Beyond Cancer, a day dedicated to the power of music to lift our spirits and heal our souls in the face of cancer. Throughout the day, KEXP will tell the stories shared with us by members of our community and play the songs that help them through the healing process. To share your story and song requests, fill out our form at kexp.org/musicheals and then tune in to hear those stories and songs on the air. All right, I still had those requests. If I don't get around to it, fear not. I will be filling in a couple weeks again on this very show. So we'll see. We got about 30 minutes left, and I wanted to get around actually to playing some rap in this next set. But first, we're going to start off with a ballad from China, from Hong Kong. You might know who the singer is. I'll tell you who it is in the next break on Eastern Echoes, KEXP.

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I can't feel the left side of my face. Stressful thoughts have been replaced with Henny and Coke and Jaeger, man. Jackie told me pump my brakes. I told him pass me something to pop. Told me not to smoke. I should

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1: Thursday, August 27th is Music Heals Beyond Cancer, a day dedicated to the power of music to lift our spirits and heal our souls in the face of cancer, sharing stories and playing songs that help us through the healing process. 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
2: Yes, yes, yes, yes. Got about 15 minutes left here on this Thursday, August 13th, edition of Eastern Echoes with your fill-in host, Prometheus Brown, playing a bunch of rap cuts. Well, mostly, except for the first one. But the last one was Akwaai with Moro Beats, Miss A, J. Morrow, C-Club, and Portland's own, Portland, Oregon's own, Talilo. And Talilo is curating a two-day music festival fundraiser, August 29th in Seattle, August 30th in Portland. And drop information on that in the real-time playlist. Snacky Chan, before that, out of Boston, by way of Jersey, with I Feel Sorry for Your Mother. Before that, Jackie Chain, out of Huntsville, Alabama, with Roland featuring Kid Cudi. And I believe both Snacky Chan and Jackie Chain are named after the guy you heard in the beginning of the set. That'd be Jackie Chan himself, yes. The one and only movie star, martial arts master, Jackie Chan, with a 2014 release. Even though it sounds like it was straight from 1988. Zai Chen Tin Gao Feng. I butchered it, I know I did, but go to Real Time Playlist. I dropped the YouTube video for that. And I do believe that is the first time ever that Snacky Chan, Jackie Chan, and Jackie Chan all went back to back to back on these very airwaves. And I'm just here having fun because I got 15 minutes left before I got to get up out of here. Vitamin D coming up at the top of the hour. And now it is time first for some shout outs. Everybody tapped in. Hey, shout out to KEXP fan first and foremost, Barry, Diana. Shout out to the 403 listening from Calgary, appreciating hearing some Cambodian Space Project. Sam, Southwest Seattle, want to hear some rap, some Filipino rap. So there you go. Appreciate that request. The 916. Oh, that was Manuel. Adding so much to his playlist. Unc Geo, appreciate that. Shout out to LA. Shout out to Casey out of Seattle. Randy out of West Seattle. Along with Michael, who both appreciated hearing some Shelby Natasha. Aaron also since in Seattle. Sam out in West Seattle. So Seattle very much represented. Last time I was on the air, the Bay Area outrepresented Seattle, but good to see the hometown representing well. Shout out to the Bay Area, everybody who's listening down there. Now it's time for the request that I've held on to. This one is going out to Amato, who wanted to hear, let's see what he said. Amato says, can you play some of the Filipino goat Biba Doobie? Sure, Amato, here you go. This is Eastern Echoes, KEXP.

Yeah. With 10-4 Raj playing in the background off the instrumental record, The Vibe Continuum. I'm going to continue to get up out of here. You heard Panay Dahil Sayo. Before that, Biba Doobie, The Way Things Go, by request. And I want to thank everybody for tuning in. Everybody who stayed with me, stuck with me all the way from drive time. All the folks who requested. All the folks just tuning in right now. You have tuned in at a great time, because in just a few minutes, Vitamin D is taking over from 10 p.m. to 1 a.m. And in my usual slot from 1 a.m. to 5 a.m., I'll be resting as one of our newest DJs, Gita Bird, fills in for me. Got one more song left to go, and that is a new one from the Linda Lindas, who have a album coming out real soon, I believe in a couple weeks. Link It Up, collaboration with Haley Williams, for a song called Closer to close out Eastern Echoes.

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FM in Seattle. 92.7 FM in the Bay Area. And everywhere across the globe. However you're doing it, thank you for being here. This is the Thursday Night Variety Show. With yours truly, the tall homie Vitamin D in the building. Also in the building, my lovely assistant, Anya. It's been a while, Miss Anya. I wish you can get in the mic with me, but she's over here smiling and doing what she do. And we're bringing you love through the music. Speaking of the music, you heard that Zacharias Paul, She Bad. For all the baddies in the building. Before that, we had Self-Proclaimed Narcissist and Overcast off that new Overcast joint. That one's called Pain. And we begin our set with that new Erykah Badu and my brother, The Alchemist. I compiled a whole lot of cool songs, or songs that I think are cool. All genres, all across the globe. So I'm gonna go in, cook up right quick. But I do wanna hear from my Good Vibes tribe. Let me know how you're doing, what you're doing, how I'm doing. Of course, if you wanna hear anything, if you wanna dedicate anything to somebody, I'm here for you, 2-1 a.m. Here's how you do that, 206-903-5397. If it's major, I'm checking my pager or DJ at KEXP. .org. Keep it locked. I got that new Reggie. Or the newest Reggie, anyway. And as y'all know, I'm a Reggie fan. Holla at your boy. Yeah.

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1: Sometimes I spin it fast, I spin it fast. Sometimes I let it grow, I let it grow. Sometimes I whoop your ass,
2: whoop your ass.
1: Sometimes I let it go,
2: I let it go.
1: Sometimes she ride it fast,
2: she ride it fast.
1: Sometimes she ride it slow,
2: she ride it slow.
1: Sometimes I say yeah,
2: I say yeah,
1: but that really means no. Ain't no fun when the rabbit got the gun.
2: When the rabbit got the gun.
1: That's why it's called a hairpin trigger, my love,
2: my love.
1: I ain't have much coming up,
2: coming up.
1: Life the best teacher, even if it's a sub,
2: even if it's a sub.
1: The plug wanna know what can I handle,
2: what can I handle.
1: The pot and the panhandler, they can get to the panhandler,
2: panhandler.
1: Pure as avatar,
2: avatar.
1: Or the cutter like a samurai,
2: a samurai.
1: Enough with the lies. You ain't gotta be cool with me.
2: Cool, but
1: I don't play fake. I ain't a QB.
2: I ain't a QB.
1: If I drop the ball, I'm running the fumble roost. The fumble roost. Chain doing the funky Y2C. Balling like Uncle Drew in the Drew League. Sometimes I spin it fast.
2: I spin it fast.
1: Sometimes I let it grow.
2: I let it grow.
1: Sometimes I whoop your ass.
2: Whoop your ass.
1: Sometimes I let it go.
2: I'll let it go.
1: Sometimes she ride it fast.
2: She ride it fast.
1: Sometimes she ride it slow.
2: She ride it slow.
1: Sometimes I say yeah,
2: I say yeah,
1: but that really means no. The game of life ain't no rematch,
2: it ain't no rematch.
1: Trying to detach from my surroundings. Jesus take the wheel, the devil clapped it. Help me hostage,
2: help me hostage.
1: I ain't trying to stop him. The block was calling, I ain't know how to block it. They want my music in perpetuity. Stop it, stop it. It's tomfoolery. Gun protruding, as you can see,
2: as you can see.
1: Stole some work, so it's buy one, get one from 2 to 3.
2: From 2 to 3.
1: I'm usually on the west side. Riding slow like it's a test drive.
2: It's a test drive.
1: Tell my bro, I got the game of a stretch fire.
2: Of a stretch fire.
1: I lift the full palm for exercise. Silencer, cause the real sound, I have you petrified. Sometimes I spin it fast.
2: I spin it fast.
1: Sometimes I let it grow.
2: I let it grow.
1: Sometimes I whoop your ass.
2: Whoop your ass.
1: Sometimes I let it go.
2: I'll let it go.
1: Sometimes she ride it fast.
2: She ride it fast.
1: Sometimes she ride it slow.
2: She ride it slow.
1: Sometimes I say yeah,
2: I say yeah,
1: but that really means

0: I like that.
1: That's cute. Kinda want you
0: to. Aw, that's cute. Yeah.
2: What's up, y'all? 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

some sentence up on the same page, so I thought, pay attention when I talk, pay attention when I talk, love. Some reason she got twisted, told me it was all my fault. She said, pay attention when I talk, pay attention when I talk, love. She said my rental color's dark blue. I said it ought to look kinda green. Hotel room registration form, gotta fill it out to get the key. She used to say when we argue, it was hard to see us as a we. What I'm supposed to do if I disagree with the shit you think about me? You can see the homie is a threat. If I remember shit that you forget, don't recognize you off cocaine. Didn't know you smoked cigarettes. Didn't know that we was insecure, that we would fall apart every time I went on tour. And I could walk 500 miles, still wouldn't be no cure. Medicine for a codependent, self-esteem looking for the remnant. 7-10 split roll to cut above for sure.

Miranda might go silent. 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A beautiful day spent together alone. A sleigh pulled through the snow, the air clean and cold. Now you can hear yourself think, think, think. 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The kitchen gleam like an ice rink. 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Tortoise is slingshot in this motherfucker. Everything is ink blots. Currents under still waters. Heavy ring of keys. Try every door in the fortress. Foot, fortress, foot, fortress. Head of the lamplight. Blue flame out the gas pipe. Barely hissing. It's hard to listen when it's like this. It's loud in a prison. It's everyday things fashioning the weapons. It's everyday guessing. It's glimpses from a window. It's fingers stuck in ears when everything crescendo.

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It's a beautiful day in Lower Queen Anne. A lovely day for most. And of course, we're trying to do our part to make it more lovely for you. This is the Thursday Night Variety Show with yours truly, the tall homie Vitamin D, and my lovely assistant Anya in the building. We just heard Open Mike Eagle and Kenny Segal featuring Billy Woods. That one's called She Swear I'm Colorblind. I love Open Mike Eagle. Before that, we had Beastie. That one's called Too Many Days I've Spent Wasting. Yeah, I know. We've all done it. Before that, we had Leon Bridges. That one's called Light the Way, a favorite around here. Proceeding that, we had Q with Silly Boy off the new album, Do You See Me, and that joint is very entertaining. I suggest you get into it. Before that, we had Nomi. You know, I'll be slapping her joints up here. That one's called Cellophane. Before that, my man Black Milk, out of Detroit. That one's called Crash Test Dummy. Before that, we had Bruiser Wolf and Rafi. That one's called Sometimes. Of course, one of Detroit's finest as well. And we began our set with some Reggie. And that one's also titled Sometimes. We had to give you two perspectives on the words. I urge you to keep it locked. I got more jams for you. And of course, if there's anything you want to dedicate, request, or let me know, holla at me, dj@kexp.org, 206-903-5399 to the 7. I urge you to wind your waist to this one. Let's pick it up. Keep it locked.

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However you're doing it, thank you for being here. This is the Thursday night variety show with yours truly, the tall homie Vitamin D. Down here in Lower Queen Anne, spreading love over the airwaves through the music. I am joined by my lovely assistant, Anya, who's keeping my real-time playlist looking so official. Make sure you check it out. All kind of fun facts about the artists that I'm playing. All kind of stuff that I have no idea about half of the time. And I'm like, I'm real with mine, so if she stumps me, that's crazy. That's why I love working here. All educated people. We just heard that No Name featuring Drum. Squatter is the name of that one. Yeah, get him out of there. Before that, we had the Blackbirds out of D.C. That one's called Street Games, off one of my favorite records. It got breaks, if you know, you know. Before that, we had the Rough Cats and Doug Shorts. That one's called I Ain't Worried. The Aerobic Remix. Before that, we had Ticker Tape out of Australia. That one's called Flourish. You know I love my Australia music, period. Before that, we had Honey Dijon, who I did not know was out of Chicago, but I should have knew. Shame on me. That was featuring Green Tea. I always cannot pronounce his name. Green Tea Ping. Thank you. That one's called I Like It Hot. We began our set with Ego LMA. That one's called What You Waiting For. Speaking of what you're waiting for, hit me up. What you waiting for? DJ at KEXP.org or 206-903-5397. Both are a proper method. I would love to hear from my Good Vibes tribe. And of course, if you want to hear something, let me know what's happening. I'm here with you till 1 a.m. That said, I urge you to keep it locked. All right.

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Smartphones, TVs, Alexas, whatever you're doing. Thank you for rocking with us. This is the Tall Homie Vitamin D, accompanied by my lovely assistant, Anya, keeping my real-time playlist looking filthy. Things I don't know about my favorite bands and all that. She finds them, and I'm so blessed to have her. Big ups her. Big ups her. I don't know how you say that. Either way, giving thanks and spreading love through the music. You just heard Dina gone. She's gone. And yeah, I would love to pronounce the name of this song, but this is what the real-time playlist is for, because I don't know how they say it, but I'm going to try it. Margareta's Saying, I believe is how you say it. Please don't judge me. I don't speak the language. I just know the funk when I hear it. Thank you so much. Before that, we had The Brothers Nylon with Slappers Only. We've been playing a lot of that, a lot of them during the air breaks too, just in case you've been wondering where some of the strange music I've been playing is coming from.

Seattle's own. Beginning the set. Well, hold on. I think my computer's not singing the same thing, because I swear we began with a different song, but maybe I'm bugging. I think we had a drum song in there, maybe. And yeah, I don't know. This is why we just gonna keep playing some music, and we urge you to keep it locked. Let's go.

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Anything from Def Jam to Def Leppard. 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

0: You can't go on like that. 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

But that's the whole tragic point, my friends. What would I do if I could suddenly feel

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Tell me what would I do if I could feel? What would I do if I could reach inside of me and to know how it feels to say, I like what I see, then I'd be more than glad to share all that I have inside of me.

0: tears should fall from my eyes. 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Tell me what.
1: What would I do?
0: Oh, tell me what.
1: What would I do?
0: Oh, tell me what.
1: What
0: would I do if I could feel?
2: 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This is Thursday Night Variety with yours truly, the tall homie Vitamin D, accompanied by my lovely assistant Anya in the building. And my real-time playlist is looking filthy. I urge you to take a look at it because she's dropping facts I don't even know about my favorite records and stuff. Crazy. Hopefully you're enjoying yourself when you're feeling love this evening. As we try to spread it through the music, you just heard some of that Nipsey Russell. Not Nipsey Hussle, Nipsey Russell. Old school, OG. That one's called What Would I Do If I Could Feel? From the Wiz soundtrack, and that's from the motion picture version of the Wiz. And yeah, it's one of my favorite songs ever. I've been listening to that song since I was like 3-4 years old, and I still slap it every once in a while just to remind myself you should have heart. No pun intended. Before that, we had Like featuring Fontaine and Terrace Martin. That was called Party With You. Before that, we had Marigold. That was called Muzzle Fortress. Proceeding that, we had Nourished by Time. That one's called Baby Baby.
3: Baby Baby.
2: Proceeding that, we had Tankin' the Bangas featuring Akeem Ali. That one's called Honeycomb. And I urge you to, be as honey-like as possible. Sweet from nature, no additives. And of course, you know, you get rid of allergies and things like that if you're in the right spot. Honeycombs. Before that, we had Shabazz Palaces, my brother and homie and inspiration. That one's called Ah World. I won the alphabet in parentheses. Fly, brother, man. I'ma be like you one day-ish. I'ma be like you. Before that, we had Portraits of Tracy. And she is the ism. Only 22 years old, too. I always felt like she was older, but I have a feeling she has a lot more music in her to give us. And, oh, man, I can't wait. Shout out to all the sisters. Speaking from the heart. That song's called Royal Courts. In parentheses, it says great misfortune. Well, we're fortunate to have you. We begin our set with Infinity Song. That one's called All of My Friends. Speaking of all my friends, y'all can hit me. I'm with you till, you know, till 1 a.m. Here's how you do it. DJ@KEXP.org or 206-903-5397. Good vibes, tribe only. I'm going to play you some more ism and things I like. And I hope you enjoy. Keep it locked, all right? One love.

0: Where you at? Yeah, where you at?
1: KEXP Seattle. KEXC Alameda, Oakland, San Francisco.
0: In other words, where the music matters. And of course, we're spreading love through the music. I like that last song we just had. That one's called Masterpiece. That's P-E-A-C-E. And Thomas Day with Love Hate. That's not the last song we played. We played Freak Slug with Girl Intentions before that, I believe is what was happening. Come on, computer. Computers ain't computing in beats like that. Before that, we had that Masterpiece song, so all right. Preceding that, we had Dev Lemons. That one's called Eat the Pavement. I don't suggest you eat any pavement, but if you do, do it with class. Just stay down when you do it. And smile. They'll think you did it on purpose. My computer is really bugging out right now. Anyway, I'm gonna keep playing cuts. And of course, if you wanna hear anything from me, holla at your boy. And here's a word too. I got a few, maybe three or four requests for songs that I've actually had something to do with, and I cannot play any songs that I produced or played instruments on. And I'm sorry for that. But you know, there's a very capable DJ after me. Perhaps you could hit him with that. Either way, I got more ism for you. And I urge you to keep it locked. And here we go.

my neck and my back. So much time on these computers, and for me, the turntables and computers. Sometimes your neck and your back just be like, oh, and make you want to sing like, oh, oh, my back. Anyway, you're wearing the music banner, sorry. Me and my lovely assistant, Anya, were talking about how our necks and backs hurt because we spend so much time putting in work for the music community. And yeah, it comes with, hazards. We got hazards in the job. That said, hey, I'm just thankful that y'all even listening to us at this point, because, we're mad thankful we just get to be in community, love, good vibes, music. It really is healing, so even though we hurt, we heal at the same time, so it's dope. So I am not complaining, and of course, Miss Anya is not complaining. I'm going to speak for her in this one. She gave me the nod. She's not complaining. Let's go ahead and run down this music before I get up out of here. We just heard Melody's Infinity. That one's called Keep On Searching. Whatever you're searching for, I hope you find it soon. Before that, we had Outkast with Funky Ride, and it has indeed been a funky ride today. And I decompressed through the music, and I hope y'all appreciate it, because my ride was whack. But I feel good now. Thank you, Good Vibes Tribe. Before that, we had Dinner Party featuring Felix. That one's called I'm Yours. Before that, we had some Nina Cherry by request. Shotgun Shack. Proceeding that, we had some Gene Korn. One of my favorites of all time, which you know, that one's called Free Love. That's the In the House mix, provided by Butch Ingram. Thank you, Butch. Before that, we had Charlie Hunter and a host of others. Corey Fonville, Andrew Wendonzo, and DJ Harrison. And a couple of those guys play multi-instruments. I'm curious as to what they play. But either way, Charlie Hunter's on that guitar, and he's filthy. Thank you. Before that, we had Gabriel Jacoby featuring Tom G. That one's called Bootleg. Proceeding that, we had Strong Boy. That one's titled Think Twice. And we begin our set with Thundercat featuring Remy Wolf, Children of the Baked Potato. A baked potato sure sounds good right now, and I might have to engage. Meanwhile, I'm going to leave you with some remnants of this Brent Faiyaz song. And we're going to transfer over, to get a bird. Caw-caw, caw-caw. Nah, let me quit tripping, Gita. I'm bugging. But for real, she's with you from 1 a.m. to 5 a.m. So this is what I'm going to ask my Good Vibes Tribe to do. Keep her company. Please stay in the live feed and the request lines and let her know how she's doing, how you're feeling. Because it's a long shift. And she informs me it's her fourth show. That said, community, uplift her. And that said, I'm going to bid you farewell. I'm stretching out this segment, obviously, because I don't want to play this song. Really, though, I appreciate you all. I'm gone. What up, Gita? Yeah. I'm about to go home and eat some Captain Crunch. I'm gone.

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My name is Gita Bird, filling in for Prometheus Brown here on the overnight. And you last heard from Glass Beams, that was Mahal. And before that was Index for Working Music with Jordy Vision off of their album Bunker Imitations 2. Talking Heads, Seen and Not Seen. And then new from Sue George, Vento de Mayo. And started off that set with Arushi Jane, Richer Than Blood off of Under the Lilac Sky. And I'm gonna get into some soundtracks, but let me know if you want to hear anything at dj@kxp.org or 206-903-5397. 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

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My name is Gita Bird, filling for Prometheus Brown, and in the background you're hearing Thelonious Monk with Easy Street. Before that, you heard from Danger Mouse and Black Thought with The Darkest Part, and Tierra Whack with Wax Paper off of that new release, Wax Museum. And Alawia with Maktoub. We started off that set with a song off the Only Lovers Left Alive soundtrack, cover of Wanda Jackson's Funnel of Love by Squirrel. 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

KXP, that was Abracadabra with Peel Away. And before that was Art Deco, The Death of Indie. And that transitioned from an album which I love, the Anna Von Hauswolf Live at Montreux Jazz Festival album. Pomperipossa was that song. And before that was St. Vincent with Reckless, live in London. And started off that set with Thelonious Monk with Easy Street. My name is Gita Bird, here on the overnight. You can feel free to text in 206-903-5397 or dj@kxp.org if you have any requests, or if you just want to say hi. Keep me company. I wanted to get to this song from Open Mic Eagle called Unfinished Concrete Initials. This is KEXP, where the music matters.

Steve Lacy with The Feeling, mixed from Roberta Flack's Killing Me Softly with his song. And before that was Marvin Gaye, What's Going On? And started off that set with Open Mic Eagles, Unfinished Concrete Initials. My name is Gita Berg here on KXP, where the music matters. And I want to say hi to Paul, Sean, Aaron, Pilar, Tina, Josh, and Manmeet. Thank you so much for listening in. I'm so glad to be a part of this community with y'all. And yeah, let me know if you have any requests. I want to get to this song that came out on this day. Well, technically the 13th, but it's the first half of my show, so I'm counting it as On This Day by Big Mama Thornton, but I want to play some songs before that. So here's this new release from Kelsey Liu called What Can I Do from So Help Me God.

Big Mama Thornton with Hound Dog, which came out on this day, or August 13th in 1952, recorded by Willie May, aka Big Mama Thornton. And you might be able to see where this is going, because before that was The Roaches with Damned Old Dog. But we started off that set with Fuse's Garden of Ashes, and before that, Kelsey Lou, What Can I Do? So if you have any dog song recommendations, or if you want to send me pictures of your dog, I will happily accept. This is new from Louis El Serre, called Para. I Want to Be Your Dog.

0: 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Every day, once a day, give yourself
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0: Don't plan it. Don't wait for it. Just let it happen.

Peter Tosh with MAGA Dog. Rufus Thomas with Walking the Dog. New from Cell Ray with Treat Economy. Pavement with Kennel District mixed into Louis Elser, Para, I Wanna Be Your Dog. We're gonna get back to it. This is KXP. My name is Gita Bird, and we're playing a dog set. This is Pet Shop Boys. I want a dog.

David Bowie with Diamond Dogs, and Iggy Pop with I Wanna Be Your Dog, and Pet Shop Boys with I Want a Dog. That was an hour or 30 minute long set of dog related music. If you wanna go back and listen to it after this show comes out, you can go ahead and listen to it on the archive at kxp.org. I'm gonna play one more song to help us ease out of the dog theme. It has one dog-related lyric, and then I'm gonna finally get to this request from Eric in Tacoma requesting some Portishead. So that's a lot to look forward to. 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

Dansa. And then there was a Massive Attack cover by Deep Sea Diver, Teardrop was the cover. And new from Tricky, I'm Yours, off of Different When It's Silent. Really excellent album. And then started that off with a request from Eric and Tacoma, Portishead, Wandering Star. And my name is Gita Bird. 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I'd love to hear your request too. I'm going to go to some Jefferson Airplane, because on this day, they performed live for the first time. Here's three-fifths of a mile in 10 seconds.

just as you.

That was Russian Circles with Alluvial off of their latest release, 9. That full album's coming out on August 28th. Before that, Lorraine with Soulless Cycle off of Fata Morgana. I believe that full album is out. I haven't listened to it in full yet, but I'm really excited to. And Patti Smith with a cover of Jefferson Airplane, White Rabbit. And then Jefferson Airplane themselves with 3/5 Miles in 10 Seconds off of Surrealistic Pillow. My name is Gita Bird, here with you till 5 a.m. Filling in for Prometheus Brown. And you can let me know any requests you have at dj@kxp.org or 206-903-5397. And I have a request I want to get to from Ed in Dallas from Melody's Echo Chamber and Crumb. Here it is, Le Temple Volant.

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0: And what do we put in our music?
1: Art Official Intelligence, or simply AOI.
0: No doubt. And we are still making art that will forever remain official and filled with intelligence.
2: And remember, when it's past the Maceo you see, the magic will always remain three.
0: Because that magic is simply daylight.
2: And staying true to that magic hasn't always been easy. Even Dave said,
3: often the real true soldiers just don't get that shine like they should.
0: But tell yourself, I'm staying true to myself. And keep feeling the energy and the vibe so you keep giving off the right vibrations.
2: Yeah, because there's high stakes being played around the world. And it's understandable to be rooted in the present, not certain of what will happen in the near future.
0: But you know what?

0: days that are sunny and calm, as well as stormy. Basically, you gotta learn to balance during sunny storms.
1: Wait a minute. Sounds dope, but it's in the wrong key. It should sound like this.

Sure Shot from Beastie Boys, De La Soul, You Don't Stop, Erykah Badu, Love of My Life, An Ode to Hip Hop, and D'Angelo, Untitled. And we started off with Baby Rose, Better, and Carmen Melody's Echo Chamber, Le Temple Volant. My name is Gita Bird here on KEXP on the overnight, filling in for Prometheus Brown. I'm gonna get to some requests. This is a request from Ben in the UK. This is Can, and we're gonna see where that takes us on KEXP, where the music matters.

Yeah. I heard him ask when the real coming. I'm just here to try to make him feel something, heal something. I'm just here to try to bring the medicine. Feeling better than I ever been. Doors open, you can let him in. Let him settle in. Now let's begin.

0: help coming. 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Now let's begin.
1: Let's begin.
0: Feeling like them sacrifices paying off.

Happy birthday, Curtis Eugene Cross, aka Black Milk. That was Feel Something, Heal Something off of Ceremonial, and new from Inalchi, Crying Soft Shell Turtle. And started that set off with an 18-minute song by Can. And you can check all that out on the real-time playlist. My name is Gita Bird. I'll be here with you till 5 o'clock a.m., and then Lisa LeClaire will take over early for you. Stay tuned. I want to get to this song by Annabelle Chairlegs. I feel so mad.

KEXP, that was Jesse Ware with Ride off of Super Bloom, following the Broody Brothers' Dark and Stormy, which was mixed into Love and Rockets' No Big Deal, and started that off with Annabelle Chairlegs' I Feel So Mad. My name is Gita Bird, here with you on the overnight. I have about 7 minutes with y'all. I'll probably leave you with one more song. And yeah, you can catch me on Wednesday the 26th. I'll be filling in for Abby. Thank you so much for listening. I hope to see you soon on the text lines.

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And that was brand new music you just heard there from Catherine Moan. Jawbreaker was the name of that track from the CM Ultra, out now as the solo electronic pop project of Angel Jefferson. Sky Fiera before that, Everything Is Embarrassing. And then Tricky FM started us off. Sugar In My Drink, based right out of San Francisco. Before that, Gita Bird left you with an incredible overnight show, which you can always go check out in our streaming archive, available for 2 weeks. 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And then the other is to text 206-903-5397. I've got John Ware helping out behind the scenes today. Would love to hear from you. And on the show today, got an album anniversary from the Vaseline's. Got several birthdays to celebrate on the show. Martin Bullock of Mogwai, James Horner, Mark Collins of Charlatans, Dochi, and new music, always new music, every show. Ahead, I've got some new Womack Sisters, Telenovela, Sweeping Promises, Margot Price, and this next one from Sid Colin. You are tuned in to KXP, and it is Early. Okay.

KEXP, where the Stevie Wonder matters. That was Superstition right there from Talking Book. Before that, you heard the Womack Sisters. Laughter and Tears is the name of that track from their brand new self-titled full-length album out today. I was so excited once 9 p.m. rolled around. I'm like, yeah, the Womack Sisters album is finally here. I love them. Dido before that with Take My Hand from No Angel, released in 1999. A very happy birthday today to Dochi. He was born on this day in 1998. You heard Girl Get Up, a track she did along with SZA. And then Sid started us off from the new record Beard. Colin was a name.

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2: You were tuned in to Early. 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It's going to be a really great day. All right, still ahead on the show, I've got some new music from Telenovela, Sweeping Promises, and more. But first, this one from Marlon Williams.

0: KEXP, Canadian artist right there, Julie Doran with I Woke Myself Up. And she's been experiencing a little bit of viral fame lately thanks to one of her songs going viral on, I don't know if it's TikTok or something on the internet that the kids did, but I love that for her. And went with I Woke Myself Up because still trying to do that here at 5:45 in the morning. Indigo D'Souza before that, Sick in the Head. And then you heard a brand new track from the Texas duo Telenovela. Ring of Stones is the name of that one. And then Marlon Williams started us off with What's Chasing You.
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0: My name is Lisa LeClaire here with you on Early. And if you want to reach out during the show today, we've got some time together for a request or just messages saying hi. DJ at KXP.org is one way you can get in touch with your on-air DJ. And if you've got your phone in front of you, 206-903-5397 is the number. And I appreciate you all being up so early already this morning. I've got a new track right now from Sweeping Promises. This is Accent on KXP.

0: KXP, where the music matters. Propeller Heads right there, Spy Break. That's a short version of that one because this is a short show. The Charlatans before that with Weirdo from between 10th and 11th. Very happy birthday today to Mark Collins of the Charlatans, born on this day in 1965. And they played KXP back in 2023, and that set just happened to include that song. You can go check out that full performance with a link to our YouTube channel on the real-time playlist, kxp.org. The Vaseline's before that, You Think You're a Man off of Son of a Gun, released on this day in 1987, and then started off that set with new music from Sweeping Promises Accent from their brand new record out today, You Say I Romanticize.
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0: My name is Lisa LeClaire, here with you on Early this morning, and I want to make sure you know about our Music Heals Beyond Cancer Day coming up on August 27th. 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All right, let's get into it right now with this new one from Margo Price, Oval Room, from her new record, Days of Unrest.

0: 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That was the Black Angels right there with Black Grease. Annabelle Chairlegs before that with I Feel So Mad, brand new song from her record Waking Up Deluxe. Wanda Jackson before that with Funnel of Love, and then started things off with Margo Price, Oval Room, from her brand new record Days of Unrest.
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0: You're tuned in to Early. My name is Lisa LeClaire. I've got some new Boy Harsher on the way for you soon. But first, this one from Pit Pony.

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1: KXP, a global community of music lovers streaming everywhere at kxp.org. That was brand new Boy Harsher. Heartbeat was the name of that track from their new record, Get Mean, which is out on September 18th. Yes, that's right. Boy Harsher is back, and they will be going on tour for that record, hitting up Seattle at the Showbox on October 11th and 12th, and then in Oakland at the Fox Theater on October 15th. Chelsea Wolfe before that with Vex, and then Pit Pony started us off. A brand new single from that Newcastle five-piece band Thunder here on KEXP.
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1: You are tuned in to listener-powered KEXP. My name is Lisa LeClaire, and I got a request earlier in the show for some Matter Rose. This is Swim.

KEXP. Florence and the Machine right there with Buckle from her excellent masterpiece of a record, Everybody Scream, released last year. Kelsey Lou before that with Running to Pain and started off that set with Matter Rose. Swim was the name of that one. Sending that one out to JJ. Wanted to hear some Matter Rose today. And I didn't actually have the song you requested, so I just had to grab something else. I hope that did the trick there, JJ. Thank you for listening and tuning in today. My name is Lisa Claire here with you on Early and remembering the birthday today of James Horner. He was an American film composer, conductor who won Academy Awards for his orchestration of many, many different films. He was a part of so many blockbuster soundtracks, and he passed away on June 22nd, 2015 from a plane crash. So gonna kick things off for James Horner with this one from the blockbuster epic film Titanic. Grab the tissues, pals. Here we go. KEXP.

0: Okay, good evening, America, and welcome aboard Apollo 13. I'm Jim Lovell, and we're broadcasting to you tonight from an altitude of almost 200,000 miles away from the face of the Earth, and we have a pretty good show in store for you tonight. Okay, one of the first things we'd like to do is
1: provide you with the appropriate background music. So hit it there.
2: This is Apollo Control at 102 hours into the flight of Apollo 11. It's grown quite quiet here in Mission Control. A few moments ago, Flight Director Gene Kranz requested that everyone sit down, get prepared for events that are coming. And he closed with the remark, good luck to all of you. Minutes now until ignition for powered descent. Everything's still looking very good at this point.
3: Okay, all flight controllers, gonna go for powered descent. Retro, go. Fido, go. Guidance, go. Control, go. Telcom, go. 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Ecom, go. 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
0: Telcom.
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0: Surgeon.
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0: Capcom, we're go for landing. Okay, everybody, let's hang tight and look for landing radar.

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1: 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The Eagle has landed.
0: Okay, keep the chatter down in this room. T1, stand by T1. Stay no stay off flight controllers. Retro,
2: stay.
0: Vito,
2: stay.
0: Guidance,
2: stay.
0: Control,
2: stay.
0: Talcom,
2: stay.
0: GNC,
2: stay.
0: Ecom,
2: stay.
0: Surgeon,
2: stay.
0: Retro,
2: go.
0: Vital,
2: go.
0: Guide,
2: go.
0: Control,
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0: Falcon,
2: go.
0: GNC,
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0: Econ,
2: go.
0: Surgeon,
2: go.
0: Retro,
2: go.
0: Vital,
2: go.

KXP, where the music of every kind matters. Mogwai right there with Richie Sacramento. Very happy birthday today to Martin Bullock of Mogwai, born on this day in 1974. Before that, you heard Public Service Broadcasting with Go off of the Race for Space, going right along with our with remembering James Horner on his birthday today. You heard a couple of his compositions, Dark Side of the Moon, found on the Apollo 13 soundtrack, and then A Life So Changed from Titanic. And he had so many films. He was involved in so many scores, not just Titanic and Apollo 13, but also Aliens, Avatar, Field of Dreams, Braveheart, A Beautiful Mind, Star Trek II, The Wrath of Khan, and the list goes on. And he won 2 Academy Awards for that Titanic soundtrack, which became one of the best-selling orchestral albums or soundtracks of all time. I was definitely one of those people that purchased the millions of copies of it and listened to it all the time. My name is Lisa LeClaire. It is time for me to get out of the way for the morning show with John Richards up next. Thank you, everyone, for tuning in today. John Ware for helping out behind the scenes. Appreciate you all so much. I'll be back on the midday show on Monday, filling in for Cheryl Waters. Have time for one last song before I go, and we'll leave you with a new one. It comes from the band Sunday Club. This is Cordon Avenue to Meet You. Thanks for listening, everyone.

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0: Maryland, you know what it is, huh? Yo, shout out the whole town. 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
1: Because this music can put a human being in a trance-like state and deprive for the sneaking feeling of existing. Because music is bigger than words and wider than pictures. If someone said that Mogwai are the stars, I would not object. If the stars had the sound, it would sound like this. The punishment for these solemn words can be hard. Can blood boil like this at the sound of a noisy tape that I've heard? I know one thing. On Saturday, the sky will crumble together or something. With a huge bang to fit into the tape.

show up and running, and we're hungry like the wolf. Duran Duran, I'm getting sad. We're down to one last song on Rio. I know. Rio, we barely got to know you. Doesn't mean we can't play it a lot in the future. There's no rules here. Rio is our album of the week. Hungry Like the Wolf, finishing up a very long set of music. As we got some requests I wanted to extend the set with. We got a request for The Cure, and that came from our friend Elisa, who wrote in. Eliza. Absolutely. Several months ago, my husband asked me, hey, do you want to see The Cure in Edinburgh on your birthday? You should marry that. Oh, wait, you already did. Of course, I replied with the correct answer. Hell yeah. The show is Sunday the 23rd, but we're going to London first, leaving this Sunday. And as I'm going through my long pre-travel to-do list, I'd love to hear some Cure to get me even more pumped up than I already am. And thank you and everyone at KXP for the goodness you put out in the world. It's my direct line to pure joy. How nice is that? Before that, you heard, and that was In Between Days, you heard Modest Mouse, Dramamine, and I love this one, Brent from Austin. I just got done working the Field of Dreams game. That's the baseball game out of the Field of Dreams field in Iowa. Is that heaven? No, it's Iowa. In your home state, Iowa, it's just as magical as you'd imagine. My mom, Susan, and dad, Doug, drove 2 days to come to the game with me and got to have a catch with my dad on the original movie set field. I still have goosebumps as I type this. They're driving back to Colorado right now and listening to KXP. Would you please play anything by Modest Mouse for my dad, Doug? Kevin Costner and I would appreciate it. Thank you, Brent from Austin. That is my favorite baseball, possibly sports movie of all time. So love it. Thank you. Pixies before that, Wave of Mutilation. The soundtrack to Pump Up the Volume came out on this date 100 years ago. Wave of Mutilation, UK surf version. You also heard Sigaros in there when translated. Humulind is close, very, very far, but close from how you pronounce it. But it means a wellspring of sounds or a fountain of music in Icelandic. So that's perfect. And Mogwai, Yes, I Am a Long Way From Home is the name of that track from the Young Team album from Mogwai. And Martin Bullock of Mogwai, born on this day in 1974. We wanted to play a little extra Mogwai today. Good excuse, too. Lisa played some as well. And if your station's not playing Mogwai, there's something wrong with your station. She left you with the new Sunday Club as well, which was awesome. Thanks, Lisa, for a great show. All right, it is a morning show. It was a long set of music. It is Friday. We have friends everywhere checking in. So many people writing in today. Jason in Albuquerque on the top of our list. Joseph from LA. Dave in Virginia. Dustin, listen to the morning show in a rental car in Delaware.

I'm doing electrician things on the 28th floor of a high-rise downtown in the fog, and this set is so complimentary to my view or the window. I love that. Thank you, Elliot, and be safe. And then Liz said, the Cure in Duran Duran. Hello, Fantastic Friday. I'm dancing with a broken foot in a most 80s way. Liz, I can appreciate that. I dance like I have a broken foot every time I dance, so I totally can... Relate. All right, it is Pump Up the Volume soundtrack release day, so of course we're going to play this one. KEXP, you are not alone. Talk hard.

forgot how much I love that cover. So long, Marianne. James covering Leonard Cohen. Oh, my heart. Everybody knows here on the Pump Up the Volume anniversary of said soundtrack and movie. More Duran Duran on the way, but first, West Side Cowboys.

0: 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You learn your lessons and you stay.
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time, folks. It's me again with a little attitude for all you out here in white bread land. All you nice people living in the middle of America, the beautiful. Let's see, we're on 92 FM tonight, and it feels like a nice, clean little band so far. No one else is using it, and the price is right. So stay tuned, because this is Howard Harry reminding you to eat your cereal with a fork and do your homework in the dark.

0: XP, where the music matters, from Pump Up the Volume, which was released on this day, the soundtrack, 1990, which was 100 years ago. Heretic from Soundgarden, more music from the Northwest, Nirvana covering Molly's Lips from the Vaseline's, and a good excuse to play that one as we played the Vaseline's. Their EP, Son of a Gun, came out on this date in 1987. They had a big influence on Nirvana, and love the Vaseline's when they came in and did. They've done a couple sessions, I think. They're just great. We have one. Yeah, we have the 2010 one on a real-time playlist at kexp.org. And the new Bodega is very, very good. It's coming out in October. All Inside Aquarium, the name of it, and Weather Me, the name of the song. I'm John Richards, and I'll be right back.
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0: All right, morning show here on KEXP. You got our Friday team, Ken on the Real Time Playlist, and Owen producing the show. It's great to be with you here on this Friday. Thank you for choosing music. People are checking in, like Josh and KC, Mark in South Dakota, Co and Buster the Dog from London, Ontario, Mary on the Lower East Side, Aaron in St. Louis, shouting out Sister Anne, who's visiting Iceland right now. It's awesome. Lori and Eugene, Lillian and Mark from Boulder, Colorado, on the way to the Field of Vision Festival in Colorado. And Scott in Boulder, Colorado, checking in as well. You can check in with us, dj@kxp.org. 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That's what Wendy did. She said, hey, good morning, John. I am a special education teacher here in Jacksonville, Florida. And my husband, Nick, is currently working in Montreal. We always listen to the morning show like a long-distance date and text each other about songs. That just warms my heart. Could you please play Homeboy by Adorable? Such a great Friday song. Thanks for all you do. I love everything about that message, Randy, including your request. KEXP, we are not alone.

Music Matters. Chuck reminding us to play some M83. I'm down with that. Midnight City, the song, big hit for Anthony Gonzalez of M83, said it was a happy mistake. He wrote it in 3 hours on one marijuana-enhanced afternoon. Who among us hasn't written Midnight City in a marijuana-enhanced afternoon? He said it was the easiest song I ever wrote, and it's the most popular, and that really scares me because now every time I spend more than a few days on a track, I think, well, that's not going to be a single. You know what to do. The Faint, right before that, Take Me to the Hospitals, and one we went with, as Josh in Denver wrote in, say it's my brother's birthday. I know he'd like to hear something from The Faint. If you could work it into your flow, his name is Christopher, an Omaha boy, and Josh checking in, and also a Runcast listener. Thank you, Josh. Appreciate you listening and using the Runcast. Ceremony before that, Death, Destruction, Mayhem. Hooray! Tell Me Your Dream, the name of the new album, and a great request for Wendy and for Nick, homeboy from Adorable here on The Morning Show. I'm John Richards. Great to be with you here on this Friday, and a lot of nice messages coming in, so thank you. Appreciate those very much. You can send them in, djkxp.org. Again, Texas 206-903-5397. This is new from Death Valley Girls. It's called Message from the Venus Flower on KEXP. You're not alone. Happy Friday.

0: EXP, where the music matters. That was quite a journey. The Who, Baba O'Reilly from Who's Next. That album came out on this day 55 years ago. Mint Royale with your Friday song, Show Me, mixed in with our album of the week, Hold Back the Rain. I was waiting for the Friday for that one. I think we got all 9 songs from Rio on the show, and a lot of good feedback on that one, as always. Dummy in there, that is brand new. Do You Love the Color of the Sky is the new record coming out October 16th. That was Full Spectrum Dominance. The Charlatans and Weirdo from the album Between 10th and 11th. And a very happy to Mark Collins of the band Born on This Day in 1965. And they actually performed Weirdo live in the KXP studios. Not shocked by that at all. We have a link on our real-time playlist. Thank you, Ken, at kexp.org. And another new one, this from Death Valley Girls. Message from the Venus Flower started this set off a while ago. The new album coming out in October as well is called Welcome to Earth. And all of that can be found on the real-time playlist. You can use the app. It's really easy to use, and go back and listen to the archive of any morning show as well if you miss it the last 2 weeks. And that was everything. I will be right back.
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0: I got a nice message that just came in from Mauricio, checked in from the Bronx. Good morning, John and crew. Just finished dancing to the Friday song, and now you're playing The Who. This brought a tear to my eyes. I thought of my dear friends, Howie and Chris, who I saw The Who with many times and are no longer here physically. I can still feel their presence. Thank you for this community. And when you speak their names and you tell their stories and you have those memories, they live forever. So good job. Good on you. And music, again, helps us keep those memories going forever. So appreciate you checking that, checking in with us today. I also got a nice one from Shannon, listening in Snohomish right now. Hey, John and Owen, I love you guys for so many reasons, but lately I've treasured the most is the sense of community you foster. I just had the incredible privilege of traveling through the Grand Canyon. Oh, I love it there. On the Colorado River with family, an extraordinary community of new friends from all over the country. It was immediately all about beauty, love, joy, play, deep connection, and taking care of each other. Considering all that, it's no surprise it wasn't the only one who showed up to the dinner one night in a KXP shirt. Philip and Kat from St. Louis, and I hope you get a kick out of this photo. Thank you. And thank you for reminding us again and again that we are not alone no matter where we are. That's right. That's why we have friends everywhere. Dave in Chicago, moving niece Alex into school in St. Louis with Brian and Ken and Joel. Man, a lot of that going on with our listeners today in our community. Jackie in New York, Steve in San Francisco, and Kristen letting us know it's her Uncle Gary's birthday. Happy birthday, Uncle Gary. And we also heard from, let's see, here it is. Hello, good morning, KXP. This is Andrew in Oakland, my darling daughter, Ida, who I've been listening to KXP with during morning drop-off since KXP One on the Air in the Bay Area is turning 5 on Sunday. If at all possible, I'd like to dedicate 5 years by David Bowie to her. I know the song's about Earth's imminent destruction. I know the song's about imminent destruction, but I've been singing the chorus to her in anticipation of the big day. Yeah, you can have both things. That's David Bowie for you.

It was a miracle I even got out along with alive. This town full of men with big mouths and no guts. I mean, if you can just picture it, the whole third floor of the hotel gutted by the blast, and the street below showered in shards of broken glass, and all the drunks pouring out of the dance halls, staring up at the smoke and the flames, and the blind pencil seller waving his sticks, shouting for his dog that lay dead on the side of the road. And me, if you can believe this, at the wheel of the car, closing my eyes and actually praying, not to God above, but to you.

some things we plan. 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And it was this genius hand that pushed me up the hotel stairs to say my last goodbye to a hair white as snow and her pale blue eyes, saying, I gotta go, I gotta go. 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

0: Life is complete. There we go. It's all over. The Godfather's birth, school, work, death. Played very loud here on the morning show with I Don't Want to Grow Up from the great Tom Waits Bone Machine album. When I'm 64 from the Beatles. It was a very good year from Sinatra. Mixed in with I'll Love You to the End of the World. My favorite apocalyptic love song. Nick Cave and the Bad Seeds from B-Sides and Rarities. Also from the soundtrack Until the End of the World. The Wim Wenders film. That's just brilliant. And everything got started and inspired with that request for a five-year-old. That's how the morning show works. David Bowie off the rise and fall of Ziggy Stardust and 5 years old listening to KXP since we went live at the Bay. And that was everything. I'll be right back.
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0: All right, this is the morning show. So you know those, you know, spots you hear? You just heard those on KXP. I got a little inside baseball here. I'm in booth one. There's a booth two. And in booth one, you can't play them right now. There's a problem. So every time we have to run him, Owen sprints down. Hey, you're back! He's getting so much exercise today. You're welcome. And knowing the show, there's a set, right? We're doing a set of music. Like, Owen, we got 1 minute. And then a little time passes. I go, wait. I got to play another song. Okay, you got 5 minutes. Okay, wait. You got five more minutes. And that's how we do radio shows here, at least in the morning. It's so good to be with you. I'm getting so many nice messages, a lot around music and community, which is what we are all about. Andrew and Demmer wrote just the nicest message. So John and Owen and whoever else is working this morning show. Hey, Ken. I didn't think it was possible to be in love with a radio station. Aw, thank you. I just wanted you to all know that you actually reach people. I look forward to this every day, the fact that you care and actually respond to people's messages, requests, and stories miles and miles away from Seattle. I just thought it important to tell you how great the station is, and in particular, the morning show for me anyway. This week, since minute one when you played the show for Duran Duran Forever, it has been a week to remember. Thank you, as always, for setting my mood for the day with gratitude and help. How great is that? And then I'm trying to get to this one, too. Can you get that Death Cab song in requests, please? Thank you, Owen. You don't have to run to the other booth to do that. Eric in Denver said, I'm talking about, I'm riding 300 miles in August. This August, to raise money for the American Cancer Society. My mom, Kath's cancer has returned, so I'm compelled to do something. I just wanted to express my appreciation for you, KXPs, and Fridays in general. You are a safe haven with a kick-ass soundtrack and a mindful awareness that aligns with my worldview, always reminding me that I'm not alone. She is strong and determined and independent woman, all 5 feet of her, 5 foot oh. She's got a little dog that keeps her active with frequent walks in the park across the street from where she lives. She's always moving, trying to get stronger so she can get through this thing. I'm with you. My mom, before she passed, she would take walks every day with my dog, Ollie. I love that dog, man. We don't deserve him. Nor do we deserve these amazing moms out there that are fighting cancer. I know how hard that is. This one's called Kath. For Kath. Eric, I hope this helps. I know it's hard. It's really hard.

0: here at KEXP. Too Much Love, the name up from LCD Sound System. Nathan wrote in, said, I'm totally here for your DJ crush on LCD Sound System. You should change its name to KLCD. I like it. Have you ever thought about this, Nathan, though? Could we change our name to KLSD? At least they're an astral plane. Maybe. Just a thought. Talking Heads, Road to Nowhere. Little Creatures, Miranda in Dallas said, good morning, y'all. Just want to see if John could play a song for our girl, Lily. We're from Texas, and she recently traveled to Brisbane in Australia to race her BMX bikes at the UCI BMX World Championships. This is already awesome. She's now a 16-year-old double world champion. Dear Lord, that's great. She won in two different categories on two different bikes. Super cool and isn't done often, especially by a female. She loves the Talking Heads, Secure, and Radiohead. You are raising an amazing human, Miranda. Thank you for sharing that with us. The picture's great, too. Congratulations. Amazing. And for Eric in Denver, that was a song called Kath we picked out for Kath, his mother, who's dealing with cancer. And Eric is, and also I wanted to play Road to Nowhere. It also tied into his message because he's riding 300 miles in August to raise money for the American Cancer Society because he's compelled to do something is definitely something. That comes from the Narrow Stairs album from Death Cab for Cutie. All right, I have more music to get to. I mentioned earlier, Owen, that you have to go to the other booth to run spots.
1: I do.
0: And I forgot to tell you the set was ending. So you have to go down to the booth and run some spots.
1: I'll run down there right now.
0: Get down there now because we're having some technical difficulties in booth one. So Owen goes down to booth two to run the spot. So I have to wait for him. So I'm going to buy a little time here. Okay, a little more inside baseball when it comes to spots. Okay, this support for KEXP, those spots, right? When we play those spots, it cuts our mic off. It turns the mic off so the spots can run uninterrupted. So right now, I am at the mercy of Owen Murphy, and I hope he doesn't hit it when I'm in the middle of a sentence and I'm trying to get this out. But, you know, I can only hope so much when Owen's
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0: down.
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0: And after all these years, that is where I came to that conclusion, the meaning of life. So I hope that helped. Oh, and you can hit the spots now?
1: Absolutely.
0: Okay, could you go? Oh, did you already go do it?
1: What?
0: Like I can hear the spots. That's the best part of that joke.
1: The KEXP Playhouse
0: Player. Yay! Oh, we get at least one play in a week. I feel good. I feel like we can check that morning radio box. All right.
1: We could blow something up.
0: Yeah. Get another member of our team. We could do, I'm just going to leave that one alone. The edit button's not currently in my head right now, so we're going to move on. Some messages that came in. Rebecca in Montreal said, John played the Talking Heads Road to Nowhere for me 6 years ago this week in my dad Arthur's last days with cancer. I hope it carries whoever needs it now like it carried me. Rebecca, thank you. And that song's changed for you and anyone who heard it that day, too. That's the power of music. What else? Jasmine from Carolina Beach, North Carolina, checking in. And Justin in Salt Lake City going on a first date today to a record store. That's a good sign. That's a good first date. And in Wyoming, Greg in Santa Monica, happy birthday to you. Paul from Indy is hanging out in the gathering space. Welcome home, Paul. Hey, man, good to see you. Steven in Vancouver, Jason Milwaukee, Dan listening in Finland on the Baltic Sea while eating dinner. If I had a nickel for it. Sandy from San Diego, happy birthday tomorrow. Charlotte in Tacoma. John in Oakland just discovered KXP. Welcome, John. It's great to have you a part of this. Heather in Edmonds has converted Pamela to a KXP listener. Pamela, next thing you know, you're going to be donating to KXP. I'm telling you, you might as well just do it now because it's going to happen eventually. I mean, don't fight it, okay? Just go to KXP.org, get the donation done. Even if you don't know what I'm talking about right now. Because in a little while, you're going to be like, you know, I should donate to KXP. All right, I want to get to this one. We got some sad news in the world of music that Derry Bronson died of EMF at the age of 55. He was a founding member of the band, and he was on keyboards. He started the band with his friends. His bandmate, Ian Gench, said, I can't think of anyone who embodied lust for life like he did. I mean, he was beautiful inside and out. And Ian said one of his favorite memories of him involved him throwing a television out of a hotel room window after negative comments were broadcast about the Wolverhampton Wanderers, his favorite football team. Look, in his defense, who amongst us haven't tossed a TV out of a hotel room after some negative comments about your soccer team. Anyway, he was very active in looking after the hedgehogs where he lived. Underneath all that excitement and laughter, he was a sensitive soul and, as I said, a beautiful person inside and out.

This is Angus, you're listening to John the Morning. But let me tell you something. I knew John had a rocking show the first time I tuned in, because he just happened to play the greatest band to ever come out of Scotland. And that, of course, is Ned's Atomic Dustbin. It's in the trees, in the trees. No, it's not. It's inside me now. Ah, sweet love of Christ, that's a great song.

where the music matters. You know, we got rules on this show, and we follow them, especially in tribute. It started with EMF, Unbelievable, in tribute to Derry Brown of EMF, who died at the age of 55. He died of a brain tumor diagnosis, or he had a brain tumor diagnosis, how he passed, and sad news, founding member of that band. But we always play Jesus Jones right out of that. Right here, right now. I don't know when that rule started, but it's now written in the handbook. There's nothing we can do. And the bonus is Ned's Atomic Dustbin with Angus, not Scottish. Gray Cell Green, the name of that, from Godfodder. All right, this is the morning show on KEXP, and Troy is in booth two now. I said earlier that Owen had to run down to booth two to run spots because we're having some technical issues here when we run spots. And Owen went down there, but now I have Troy setting up the show today.

0: Hey, Troy, are you there?
1: Yeah, I'm
0: okay,
1: here.
0: Okay, look, you know what? Here's what happened last time, Troy.
1: Yeah, I'm trying to catch up on what happened there.
0: Yeah,
1: please tell me.
0: I can't run them here, so now that you're there, I'm going to have you run the spots, because here's what happened. Mm-hmm. Owen hit the spots in the middle of my mic break.
1: Oh, geez.
0: And I trust that you would never do that to me.
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0: Oh, man.
4: Troy!
0: Troy Dawson! On this day in 1975, do you know what the longest-running release in film history opened? Do you know what that is? It started at the UK Theater in Rialto Theater in London. And again, the longest-running release in film history. You know what it is? The Rocky Horror Picture Show.
5: It
0: started in 1975.
5: Astounding. Time is fleeting. Madness takes its toll. But listen closely.
6: Not for very much longer.

KXP. Look, when the morning show Playhouse Players are going, you can't stop them. Show tunes, Broadway. I hope it helped. It sure seems like it did. That was John Travolta and Olivia Newton-John from Grease. You're the One That I Want. Blues Brothers, Everybody Needs Someone to Love. From Tommy, that was Pinball Wizard from The Who, our second Who play today. You heard Superstar from Jesus Christ Superstar, and inspiring the whole set. It was on this day in 1975, the Rocky Horror Picture Show was released, and the longest running film in film history, and the Time Warp, one of the many great songs from that soundtrack, and I can see the cover of it, and we had that when I was younger, and just totally brings back memories. And it sounds like it did for a lot of people. Big thank you to everybody for listening and all the great messages. Stephen just wrote in from New York and said, seeing the $20 monthly withdrawal from my bank account always brings a smile to my face as I get so much joy out of listening experience on a daily basis, especially because New York City is such a desert for good radio. Thank you, Stephen. Got a lot of love in New York, so thanks to everybody over there. I want to remind everybody, Greg Vandy wrote in, wants to remind you his show this Sunday is Before Grunge, the 80s indie underground featuring the Gun Club, Dinosaur Jr., and Butthole Surfers. And anytime I get to say Greg Vandy and Butthole Surfers in the same sentence, I am gonna do it. He said, this is what the station sounded like in 1985. We'll be tuned in, Greg. Good luck. All right, we got to get out of here. Owen, thanks for everything. The best. Thanks, Troy, for being a part of the morning show, Showhouse Players. Big thank you to Ken as well for helping out, and Troy is up next. I'm going to leave you with one more, and really, the only way to go out today is with Careless Rebel. I'm so sorry.

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It's 90.3. It is KEXP, and we're also on in 92.7 in San Francisco, and we stream all over the world. Do we have anyone from Detroit listening in? That was very fun way to start off, because I had no idea. I wanted to start with the Dirt Bombs track, and so I start with the Dirt Bombs, not knowing they're from Detroit. And I was like, you know what? This kind of gives me the Detroit Cobras kind of vibe. So I lined up the Detroit Cobras song. And I was like, you know what? This kind of gives me a White Stripes, Jack White vibe, not knowing all of that. Well, I knew Jack White was from Detroit, but I didn't know that it was going to be a Detroit opening set. So then once I was onto it and listeners were like, Detroit, you know, then I looked up that the band Proto Martyr, who just released this new song called Sounds We Cannot Hear, the song you just heard. They're from Detroit, so opening the midday show on this Friday with a Detroit-themed set. That was, once again, Proto Martyr right there. They're going to be releasing their full-length album in September, the 25th to be exact. My name is Troy Nelson, and grateful to be with all of you, the KEXP global community, and we are going to be on this musical journey together throughout the midday show today. And thanks to Alex on the Real Time playlist. 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

0: It's the Midday Show, and that is music from Granddaddy right there, going back to the 2017 release, Last Place. That song is called Evermore. And talking about Granddaddy, paying tribute to Granddaddy is the artist you heard before that, Pedro the Lion, with that song Modesto, where Granddaddy is from, and talking about when he first heard Granddaddy on his Walkman on the headphones. I remember when I first heard Granddaddy, and it's one of those stories where, do you ever think back to a show you went to or an event you went to years and years ago? And when you think about it, you're like, man, I was really lucky to be there. And that's what happened to me back in, it was either 2000, 2001. I went to the Moore Theater in Seattle to see Elliott Smith. And the opening band was Granddaddy. And they had just released their album, The Software Slump. I did not know who Granddaddy was. And that was the first time I heard them. And I immediately became a fan. And I bought the Software Slump album from Granddaddy. And honest to goodness, if you revisit that record, I mean, it's just a masterpiece. And Granddaddy just has blessed us with so much great music. And especially The Software Slump, start to finish. It's just an absolute beautiful record. And before that, you heard the artist June covering the Bananarama song Cruel Summer. And starting off that set, you heard music from Frankie Rose, who I was just in the KEXP live room with not too long ago for Live on KEXP. And she's just a joy. She's so fantastic to talk to, and she's a wonderful talent. That song is called Manifest. Her album will be fully released on September 18th.
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0: Thank you for being with us here on KEXP. My name is Troy Nelson with you on the Midday Show this week and looking at all of you listening in. Thank you, Jeff, listening from the Bay Area. And we've got Stevie listening from Tracy, California. And thank you to Joe in Moss Beach, California. Tim in San Francisco. We've got JJ in Rochester.

Chester, Katie in Akron, Ohio. Thank you, Megan in Kent, Washington. And we've got listeners in Michigan. There's Michigan. And that is Paul in Keego Harbor, Michigan. We've got Manuel in Los Angeles, Jen in Orcas Island, Chad in Detroit. There's Detroit. I opened my opening set today was all Detroit themed. And so thank you all for listening in. We appreciate all of you. And thanks to everybody who supports KEXP. That is how we are able to be on the air and be with you in real time, curating music in real time, no pre-planned playlists or algorithms, just on the fly programming. So let's see where this takes us. This is new music right here from Jazzy and Chris Lorenzo. It's called Invisible.

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0: You are listening to KEXP. That is a birthday request right there. Happy birthday to a listener named Greg in Santa Monica. Greg wrote in and said, "Good morning, Troy. I'm writing for a birthday request. You've been kind enough to play a few for me in the past." And Greg wanting to hear Lee Majors Come Again from the Beastie Boys. That is the sort of mashup version of that song that came out on Record Store Day back in 2010. And it's a mashup of Beastie Boys and Daft Punk. And before that, you heard new music from Gecko Boy. Commando is the name of that track. And you heard music from Say She She from the Cut and Rewind album from last year. That song is called Disco Life. And starting off that set, more new music right there from Jazzy and Chris Lorenzo. And that song is called Invisible.
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0: Thank you to everybody listening in. We are approaching the 11 o'clock hour here on KEXP. My name is Troy Nelson. Been with you this week on the Midday Show. And speaking of birthday, lots of birthdays today. Got a message here that says, "Good morning. I'm spending my morning listening to KEXP and baking an awesome birthday cake for my partner. Could we get a happy birthday by Altered Images for Gays from Willow?" So awesome. Happy birthday, Gays. This is from Willow right here. Happy birthday. Day.

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1: This is a game. Whatever I play to you, you play back to me. Back to me. You play back.

0: You are listening to KEXP, The Midday Show, and that is the latest from Barry Can't Swim. That song is called Dance, Dance, Dance. And before that, out of Nashville, you heard Snooper and that song Running. I recently was with Snooper for Live on KEXP, and I'm sure that session will go up on YouTube very, very soon. They are so much fun making all these paper mache creatures and just all the energy that Snooper has. One of my favorites. And before that, you heard Au Pairs from 1981. That song, It's Obvious, and Leslie from Au Pairs still out there doing it. And I got this funny text message from Monty. And Monty wrote in and said, my band, Half Church, opened for Au Pairs in Berkeley in 1981. And Leslie came into the men's room after soundcheck, and the stall was occupied. So she sat on the urinal and said something to the effect of, a girl's gotta go. And so thank you for sharing that, Monty. That's really cool. You got to open for Au Pairs back in 1981. That's awesome. And happy birthday. That is the name of the song. And also happy birthday to, well, all of you that have birthdays out there. And that is from Altered Images from also 1981. That's a coincidence. All right. My name is Troy Nelson, hanging out with you right here on the Midday Show. It is listener-powered KEXP.
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0: You're listening to KEXP, The Midday Show, and that is the latest from the Massachusetts duo, Boy Harsher. And their album's going to be out on September 18th. It's going to be called Get Mean. Hard Beat, the name of that track from Boy Harsher. Before that, you heard the music of Sweeping Promises from Lawrence, Kansas. Sub Pop is going to be releasing their album, well, today. It's out, and the album's called You Say I Romanticize. Cocoon is the name of that track. Sending that one out to KEXP's own Franny. She requested that. The great Franzino. And Sweeping Promises is going to be playing in San Francisco on September 18th at the Rickshaw. Then they'll be in Seattle September 23rd at Baba Yaga, one of my new favorite bands, Sweeping Promises. And you heard the music of Black Ends, and that song is called Nothing Sticks. They're going to be playing a hometown show in Seattle November 7th. That will be at the Fun House. And who else do we got in there? Oh, yeah, starting the set off, Blonde Shell. And that song, Heart Has to Work So Hard. Blonde Shell going to be playing in San Francisco at the Castro Theater on October 17th. Then we'll be in Seattle at the Showbox Soto on Tuesday, October 20th.
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0: Thank you for hanging out with us here on KEXP. I'm looking at some more texts coming in. Thank you, William in Dallas. William's like, okay, I guess I got to check this Sweeping Promises out. Yeah, I highly recommend it. Allison, thank you for listening in. Griffin, thank you. And we've also got, who else do we got in here? Jana in Ballard. Yes, Aaron in Georgetown. You can text 206-903-5397. And up next here on the Midday Show, this is the latest from Saul Williams right here. It's called Conspiracy. 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

plans will not harm you, what to fight and what to report. Build relations within your society merely to survive or equally to prosper. Step back to step forward, hold tight or let go. The decisions to make in instances without choice. Your own emotions may surprise you. Things might not always go as planned.

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This game is called Sounds of the Studio. And it can be played with any record, including this one. You may be surprised. Now, if you have a pair of headphones, you better get them out and get them cranked up, because they're really gonna help you.

0: are listening to KEXP. That is the one and only Ty Siegel right there. How much fuzz can a guitar get? I don't know. I think that's the answer right there. Ty Siegel's cover of The Equals right there. Diversion is the song. Ty, of course, going to be playing this year's KEXP barbecue happening a week from tomorrow, August 22nd. The event is sold out, but there will still be a chance to win tickets between now and the 22nd. So stay tuned to KEXP to find out how you can try and win those. And before that, you heard Hot Chip with that song Shake a Fist from their 2008 album Made in the Dark. Got a message from a listener named Chris, and Chris said this Hot Chip song sounds like a crazed all-night party in a jungle rainforest. Love it. Thank you, Chris. And before that, you heard Thievery Corporation featuring Raquel Jones on that song, Letter to the Editor. Thievery Corporation, a must-see live act. They're going to be playing in the Bay Area. They're going to be playing in Oakland on September 12th at the Fox Theater. Then we'll be in Seattle at Showbox Soto on September 20th. You heard the latest from Saul Williams teaming up with More Mother and Ganja Sufi on that song called Conspiracy. The album will be fully released on August 28th. It's going to be called Leap Life.
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0: 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It's called Telepathic Butterflies. 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
1: 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You're not simply one of many. You're electrifying.

0: You are listening to The Midday Show right here on KEXP. All these years later, that song still brings me joy. Mike Snow there with that song, Animal. And before that, you heard TV on the Radio covering the Daniel Johnston song, Walking the Cow. A request for some caribou today in that song, Odessa. You heard music from Honey Dijon featuring Tim Kaye on that track, Burn. And at the top of the set, you heard the Bay Area band Space Moth. And their album is called Inward Eye. Telepathic Butterflies is the name of that track. And it's all right here on listener-powered KEXP, The Midday Show.
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0: You're listening to The Midday Show right here on KEXP. My name is Troy Nelson. I'll be with you until 1 o'clock. At 1 o'clock, it'll be time for the afternoon show with Larry Mizell Jr. Thank you to Greg listening from Santa Monica. Pedro in Colorado said, "Hey, Troy and family, what is happening to my stereo? I play KEXP every Friday, but today my stereo keeps getting louder and louder every song. My poor neighbors." Thank you, Pedro in Colorado. And also, we've got Mike in Belltown. What's up, Chelsea? And who else we got? Chris in Tacoma, Jose in Yakima. Thank you, Amy. And I'm going to get back into it right here. I had a couple different places we could go. Let's see where this takes us on this musical journey. This is new music from Mallory Hawk. It's KEXP.

0: is a classic right there. Caesars with Jerk It Out. Thanks to, let's see who requested that. Christian in West Virginia. Also, I want to thank the band Spiritual Cramp. They were here in the KEXP studios for Live on KEXP, and I was in the room with them hosting that session. And as a surprise to me, Spiritual Cramp just went into a cover of that Caesars song, Jerk It Out. And I have not heard that song since 2005, 2006, when it was all over the place, and I forgot how much I actually love that song, and I didn't realize that they sample the Monkees' Mary Mary in that track. And before that, you heard the band Bleached with the song Hard to Kill, and also you heard music from X-Hex, one of my favorite guitar players of all time, Mary Timoney, and that riffalicious song Rainbow Shiner. And you heard the latest from Mallory Hawk, and the new album's called Chinook, and either that song is called D-Anger or D-Anger. Whatever way it is, I am digging this new Mallory Hawk. My name is Troy Nelson, hanging out with you right here on The Midday Show. 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
0: You are listening to KEXP. My name is Troy, hanging out with you until 1 o'clock. As I mentioned before, at 1 o'clock, it'll be time for the afternoon show with Larry Mizell Jr., so stick around for that. Many reasons to keep hanging out with us. A little bit later at 4 p.m. on Drive Time, Mike Ramos is going to be in for EV on Drive Time. At 7 p.m., you've got The Continent with Lace, and later tonight at 10 p.m., it's Street Sounds with Prometheus Brown, and at 1 a.m., you've got Mechanical Breakdown with Charlize, and then Greta will take you through the overnight. So tons of reasons to keep sticking with us here on KEXP. All right, up next is a collaboration I didn't see coming. Here's DJ Shadow and Ice Cube.

0: 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We been looking for you.
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You're listening to KEXP, the midday show, and that is music from the legendary Kraftwerk. And that song, Radioactivity, from their album, The Mix. And you heard Orchestral Maneuvers in the Dark, or OMD if you want to save time. Electricity is the name of that song. And another classic in there, Eric B. and Rakim. That is the Paid in Full album, and that is the title track to that album. And you also heard DJ Shadow and Ice Cube teaming up on that new track called Nobody Wants to Die. You are listening to KEXP. Thanks, everybody. It's been a pleasure. I've been with you all week long here on the Midday Show. My name is Troy Nelson, and it's always fun seeing all of your messages and your musical suggestions, letting me know what has gotten you excited recently. Thank you, Bobby, listening from Berrien. Also, Kevin in Sonoma County. We've got Corey in Tacoma. Thank you, Teddy in Grand Junction, Colorado. And we appreciate all of you. Don't forget, also, we have Amplifier's Love Day coming up. It's going to be on Tuesday, August 18th, and we're going to be celebrating all you amplifiers out there. And each year, we devote an entire day to recognize KEXP's amplifiers, whose reliable monthly support enables us to not only think big and get creative each year, but also stay resilient during difficult times. And we'll spend all day playing song requests and sharing stories on air about what being an amplifier means to you. So we can't wait to devote an entire day to the beating heart of this community of music lovers. Once again, Amplifiers Love Day, that's happening August 18th, Tuesday, August 18th. And shout out to Alex on the real-time playlist. If you're looking at that, that's where you can see all this information on each and every song, each and every artist. So shout out to Alex on the real-time playlist. Shout out to Mira, the Midday Show producer, making sure that things run smoothly. Appreciate all of them and all of you. So stick around for the afternoon show. Coming up, you've got Larry Mizell Jr., of course. And I'm going to leave you with one more. I would say recently, this song has been one of the most requested songs of the last, week or two. And so I'm going to end with this. And I'll be back with you tomorrow in my regular spot. I'm always with you Saturdays from 3 p.m. to 6 p.m. And going to leave you with this song here from the artist Uchi Yara. This song is called Body Scanner. It's right here on KEXP. Have a great, safe rest of your day and your weekend.

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1: KEXP Seattle and KEXC Alameda, Oakland, San Francisco, an affiliate of the University of Washington. The Friday afternoon show with Larry Mizell Jr. is made possible in part by Stoop Brewing in Ballard, Kenmore, and Capitol Hill.
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The archive that goes back 2 weeks. Archive of live performances on YouTube. The stuff of legend. All made possible by listeners just like you. CarPlay will connect to it in your whip. And all kinds of cool stuff. Happy Friday, y'all. Welcome to the afternoon show. My name's Larry Mizell Jr. Here with you till 4 p.m. Pacific Standard Time. Riding shoddy, my super producer DJ Charlize and the Imperial TNT. And shout out to Michelle holding it down in real time on the playlist, so make sure you follow along so you can see what we've been playing. The late Titan of Soul, D'Angelo, Cruising, the Who's Foolin' Who mix by King Tech. Little promo thing. Salt back there. From last year's 10 release, that was HTTR. Started off with the John Spencer Blues Explosion from Experimental Remixes from 95. That was Uncle's Old Rascal mix of Bell Bottoms. After my man Troy Nelson left you with Uchiyara. Thanks to everybody who was loving on yesterday's OG Thursday dedicated to Seattle's own Sir Mix-a-Lot. That was a lot of fun. And if you missed it, you can always go back in that archive via the mobile app or online and run it back. Shout out to all my folks worldwide. Everybody tapped in, feeling the vibe. All my folks in the gathering space today, how are y'all? Yes, it's good to see you. Hey, hey, hey. Right on, right on, right on, right on. Life. It's always good to see. Shout out my folks everywhere. My folks at the front desk and at Cafe Vita and the Sub Pop shop. My folks doing security. Peace to my bro. Everybody in the office. Everybody winding down their work day. Or chilling, wherever you're at, this is all for you. So spread the word. Little Isley Brothers for you. For your summertime edification.

0: The one, the only DJ Riz sent this to me today, and I'm glad he did. Because it's easy to forget that Funkadelic, on their classic Free Your Mind and Your Ass Will Follow LP, has a track called Friday Night, August 14th. I know it's not Friday night where I am, but maybe it is where you are. But it's definitely August 14th if you subscribe to the whole, you know, calendar thing. Brown Sabbath back there. Brown out doing Black Sabbath's NIB back there by request. Going out to Lance out in Gibson's, BC. Gift of Gab with the Ride of Your Life. RIP to Gift of Gab. And the Isleys with Summer Breeze. Thanks for tuning in. It's KEXP.
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0: Got some from the latest Steve Lacy here featuring Erykah Badu, and got some new Erykah Badu in just a bit. So lock in.

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2: Erykah Badu right there with The Alchemist, their collaborative album Before the Wind Blows, allegedly coming August 28th. So that's coming pretty soon. That track is called Witch Doctor. Just came out days ago. And Steve Lacy featuring Miss Badu before that with Pure Color from his latest Oh Yeah. Oh Yeah. It's the afternoon show. And I'm Larry Mizell Jr. This is KEXP, and I'm glad you're here. We'd love to hear from you, too. You can hit us up, especially if there's something you'd like to hear, at dj@kexp.org via email and 206-903-KEXP via text. Super producer DJ Charlize in the house, as well as Michelle. You know she rock well. One time, for the new album from the Womack sisters, who we had in just a minute ago. This is Laughter and Tears from that album,

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3: Oh, just a whole bunch of good music right here on listener-powered KEXP, the afternoon show, and happy Friday to you. Sweeping Promises right there out of, is it Lawrence, Kansas, I want to say? That's what this Lawrence thinks. 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And The Garden back there. Me and Charlize, huge fans of The Garden, formed in 2011 in Orange County by Wyatt and Fletcher Shears. We caught their side projects Enjoy and Puzzle at the Croc last year. Shout out to Midday Show producer Mira, who was in the house as well. Also a big fan of The Garden and the whole Vada movement. The Garden's coming back this month to Seattle, August 28th at Climate Pledge Arena, right across the way. Charlize, we going? I can't hear you.
4: August 26th?
3: 28th.
4: Highboy Digital is also playing.
3: Oh, see, here we go.
4: I think I'm in town.
3: I thought we had plans.
4: I hope I am in town.
3: Once again, Highboy Digital comes between us.
4: I mean,
3: that's okay.
4: Legendary member.
3: Okay, well, I'll go to The Garden.
4: I mean, I want to see The Garden too, but you know how I feel.
3: I do know how you feel.
4: You don't need to mock me. That wasn't nice.
3: I was just trying to get
4: for
3: you to project
4: record,
3: your voice.
4: For the record, everybody, this see, is now, how he treats me. These are the conditions that now, I work in.
3: Now you can access
4: for the record,
3: your real voice. That's
4: now
3: I'm
4: everyone
3: trying
4: knows.
3: To
4: no, that's
3: encourage
4: okay.
3: you.
4: It's okay. Now everyone knows, and they
3: if
4: can
3: if
4: come
3: to. If I have to take a beating in order to get you to fully be expressive and use your voice, I'm willing to be the bad guy. I'm used to that. That's
4: no
3: okay.
4: No comment.
3: I'm used to your no comments as well. San Francisco's Louise El Serre before that. Para, I Want to Be Your Dog. Geneva's Virage Zero back there, turning your mic off. Ticket Fantome, great track. The Moondoggies, new stuff out of Seattle off their latest release, Moondoggies, coming out in October. That was Leave It All Behind. They're playing a sold-out show at the Langley Warehouse here in Seattle, August 22nd. Leon Bridges back there with Illusion from his latest, Happiness Anytime, coming out September 25th. New stuff from the Jazz is Dead Collective, Adrian Young with Joyce y Tutti Morano, Sorio de Novo, and the Womack Sisters start that off with Laughter and Tears. Thanks for being here, y'all. It's KEXP, and this is

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4: Get up off the dance floor. Get up and scream my name. Get up off the dance floor. Get up and scream my name.

Roy Ayers right there. Get on up, get on down from 78 to Send Me. New stuff from Genesis, Owusu, the title track, The Human Again. Shout out to Cam who says, I'm a metal punk garage guy, but that Genesis Owusu never fails to get me moving. Great show as always. Thank you, my friend. Appreciate y'all. Everybody writing in. Will ask the year of Genesis Owusu might just be. Shout out to everybody tapped in. Everybody writing in like Lance in Gibson's BC and Bobby in Burien, Tina on Lopez Island, Gabrielle in Linwood, skipping White Tenor. Shout out to Zafir in Highland Park, Cara in the Bay, Mark in Petaluma, my man William in Dallas, and Tiffany in Portland. Shout out to Abe in Oakland.

0: Moby and Gwen Stefani right there, Southside. Gotta use the version with Gwen. Quartet back there, Parallel 4. And before that, that Roy Ayers, that Genesis Owusu, The Clash with Trina Vain and Sheer Mags, Need to Feel Your Love. And it is felt this fine Friday on the afternoon show. Keep listening. I'm here with you till 4 p.m. It's time for Drive Time. My brother Mike Ramos on. In for Evie. Lace holding down the continent tonight, of course, at 7. Street Sounds with Prometheus Brown. Mechanical Breakdown with DJ Charlize. Yes. And Overnight with Greta tonight. Thank you for tuning in.
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0: Oh, I just wanted to note as well, if you go to kexp.org, you'll see we've got a volunteer position for a Monday assistant on the afternoon show. 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Thank you much. Got the new one from Seattle's own. Shabazz Palace is right here. Just played the Knockdown Center with Clipping and Spelling, if I'm not mistaken, just last night.
4: Man, this is our world. They trying to scrape it all.

rep and remorseless. 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

0: go, Larry. You see what happens? You see what happens, Larry? 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This is what happens, Larry.
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0: You see what happens when you find a stranger in the Alps? 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
4: Oh, just some big shred. Nirvana back there, Benison from Incesticide, maybe you've heard of him. Melvin's back there. Going out to Matt Magnolia, that was Magic Pig Detective, sans the wall of feedback before the actual song starts. Seattle's own Filth is eternal right there. Impossible World, their latest record, rips. Long Way was the track from that. Queens of the Stone Age by request. Going out to Steve in Santa Rosa. That was a song for the dead from Songs for the Deaf. And New Shabazz Palace's Ah World. I won the alphabet. It's KEXP. It's the afternoon show, and I'm glad you're here. Happy Friday, y'all. Wishing a very happy birthday, too. One of the gods of bass, Mr. Larry Graham of Graham Central Station, and of course Sly and the

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2: New stuff from Dinner Party by request right there. Dinner Party, mind you, being the supergroup of Kamasi Washington, Robert Glasper, Terrace Martin, and Dinner Party. Dinner Party is that. Who else is in it? Hold on. Ninth Wonder. That's right. Ninth Wonder, Kamasi, Robert, Terrace. Big, big, big talent right there. On their latest album, What You Bringin', out earlier this month, just a week ago, I want to say. That is If It Ain't Broke, Love Wins. Going out to Texas Dave in Greenwood. Thanks for requesting some Dinner Party. Janelle Monae back there with Turntables. Going out to Andy K. And The Cure back there with Friday, I'm In Love. Shout out to Willem in Brussels, digging on that. Prince and The Revolution with Baby I'm a Star. Graham Central Station, Feel the Need. Happy birthday, Larry Graham, iconic bass man, Sly and the Family Stone, and founder of Graham Central Station, and also Drake's uncle. Okay. Keeping it going. More music for your Friday on the afternoon show. This is listener powered KEXP with this new one from the Avalanches with Portraits of Tracy called Can't Get Over Losing.

Town Blast. Going down tomorrow noon to 10:30 p.m. Whole bunch of bands. BMX, skate action, all happening right there in Belltown. Go check it out.

Go glide that way. And check out Teza Talks and others. Before Oble and Teza, you heard Jay Davey, Jack Davey, and Brooke DeLoe. That was Mr. Mister from The Beauty and Distortion. And the Avalanche is back there with a brand new one featuring Portraits of Tracy, Can't Get Over Losing You, and the upcoming album, No Bad Memories.

2022 in Portland, and Cam and Pialup. Shout out to Will in Sydney, BC, and Derek in Coeur d'Alene. Much love to Steve in Santa Rosa. Amplifier JB, listening outside of Seattle.

and Mike in Spokane. Shout out to Ray at KHP Amplifier at Aptos, California, who says, I lived in Seattle back in the late 90s and visit almost every year. Been listening everywhere since you started streaming. Wanted to do some serious amplifying this year to honor all the great DJs that make my driving and doing the dishes so much more fun. I donate because of the musical diversity and the fact that I always hear tunes

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2: Oh yeah, a little Larry June and the Alchemist right there. East Bay represent, shout out to Brittany. And everybody writing in, always good to hear from my hip-hop listeners, you know. Larry June, the Alchemist, 89 Earthquake from The Great Escape. Tierra Whack off that excellent Wax Museum release, came out in June. Seattle's own AJ Suede back there with Poker Chips. And the Duke of Down Tempo. Seattle's own Hollis, My Dog. And her new single, Unlearning. And check a video of that in a real-time playlist. Kalela and Pink Panthers, by request, Kalela's coming here to play a sold-out show at the Showbox September 8th and Portola Music Festival in San Francisco September 26th. About to get up out of here, y'all. Mike Ramos up next with Drive Time, in for Evie. Keep it locked right where you're at. Much love to the world. And to my dog, my sis, my ace, my super producer, DJ Charlize. Michelle, thank you so much for holding it down. Thank you, everybody, for listening all around the world.

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0: This is Sean Kemp, a.k.a. The Rain Man. 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
1: KEXP. Yes. Had to turn on the music. There we go. Haha. KEXP, what up? It's drive time. 90.3 FM here in Seattle. 92.7. Simulcast in the Bay Area, Oakland, Alameda, San Francisco. 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How are you doing it? Thanks for being here. My name is Mike Ramos, filling in for Evie on your Friday edition of Drive Time. Be here till 7 p.m. with the squad, Russell, Adriana, holding it down. Had to start it off with a little something Drive Time related, as always. Yeah, that's the 12-inch mix. I was telling Russell, yo, what a single slash B-side. This No Parking single, or was actually the B-side to the Freakazoid single. Come on. Song actually mentions it's Friday too, so hey, you know. And remember, no parking on the dance floor this weekend, people. Stay off them phones. Got a bunch of stuff to play for you today. Big up the whole Friday squad. Great to hear Larry on the afternoon show, Troy on midday. Shout out John in the morning and Lisa on early. Lace will be up after me. Prometheus Brown on Street Sounds. Mechanical Breakdown with Charlize, of course, and Overnight with my fam Greta. Keeping it moving. Hit me with any requests, or if you just want to say what up. All sorts of stuff on deck. Gonna get to this new Barry Can't Swim track in a minute. Let's hear a little classic, though, right here. KEXP. Drive time. Let's get it.

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2: 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Mike Ramos filling in for Evie. Be here till 7 p.m. West Coast time. Just getting warmed up right here. New single right there from Barry Can't Swim. Nice little French lyrics on that. Dance, dance, dance. Maybe we gotta say dance, you know? But hey, little classic early aughts stuff from one of the greatest French electronic duos ever. Daft Punk, of course. Face to Face, tucked at the end of the Discovery album. Still one of my faves. Big up everybody tuned in. You can keep hitting us up. DJ@KXP.org on the email. 206-903-5397 on the text messages. Join the crew. Hope everybody's driving safe out there or chilling safe, whatever you're doing. Hope it's safe, but still fun. Gonna let this one go. A little something from Chloe Kaye. Track here is called Bad Bada. Hit me with the requests. Like I said, tons of stuff on deck. Little old, little new. Got some stuff that I know Evie would appreciate. And yo, y'all remember when it was Thank God It's Remix Fridays? Yeah, I got some super throwbacks for you. Shout out all my millennials out there. You'll see what I'm talking about. It's KXP though, Drive Time. Let's get right back to it. Where the music matters, y'all. Keep it locked right here.
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DJ Cinema Cordier Latine. Yo, shout out DJ Alex for putting this in rotation. Track right here is called Road. From this record, Bruise, I put a Bandcamp link on the playlist for you to check out. Had some from that Charlie XCX music fashion film. Probably my favorite track on it. It's called Yeah. Classic from Mr. Oizo, flat beat, Chloe Kaye with Bad Bada. And yes, keeping it moving through this very first 4 p.m. Huh? Overnight DJ slip up right there. 4 p.m. hour. There's still sun's still up. Yeah. Usually doing the overnight Monday into Tuesday, by the way, if you like what you're hearing right now. Follow along on the playlist, kxp.org. Shout out the team, Russell and Adriana, putting in all sorts of useful info, links, etc. And big thanks to all our peoples tuned in. You can keep hitting us up, dj at kxp.org. On the email, 206-903-5397, if that's easier. And if you're not driving, keep it safe, y'all. Big up the squad tuned in right now. Kara in the East Bay, Kevin in Sonoma, Skip in White Center, Manuel in LA, Todd in Kirkland, Jacob in Tacoma, what up? Ellen in Gainesville, Amy in Seattle, Sue in Iowa City, Kat in San Diego, Casey here in Seattle, Willow in Pittsburgh, Teddy in Grand Junction, Tim in Edmonton, Barry in Kirkland, Jake in Mars Hill, Cooper in Ravenna, Sean in Magnolia, Trevor in Portland, Steve in Texas, my guy, everybody else. Like I said, here till 7, so plenty of jams on deck. And remember when this used to be, thank God it's Remix Friday type thing? Yeah. Well, I got the 2 weeks ago, got to go, kind of cool, and you know, you get to go watch someone else DJ for once. Got to go see my wife do a little, like, they're calling it Indie Sleaze now, you know, a little Indie Sleaze theme night. And I was like, yo, so many jams. And definitely reminded me of that time way back when. I know Evie feels me. I think I used to like run into her around town back in those years, and right when I was getting started around KEXP, that kind of stuff. And yeah, gonna throw it back. Big up Kevin Cole, who probably used to be playing these on Drive Time Fridays. Just gonna sneak in a couple of these, then we're gonna move on, get into some more new stuff. Like I said, hit me with the requests if you got them. Might have to sneak in some DNB at 3+3. Yeah, 6 p.m. DNB sesh. What do you say? Yeah. Let's get back to it, though. It's where the music matters. It's KEXP Drive Time. Mike Ramos filling in. Keep it locked right here.

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3: KEXP. Yes, yes, it's drive time. Mike Ramos filling in for Evie, who I know would appreciate the last couple songs I just played. Little Rah Rah Riot right there. Remember them? 2009, that Can You Tell was like their big single, but that's the Kids Are Radioactive remix. That was the age of 2009, you know, age of extremely long band names. Yeah. Speaking of, or I guess song names, previous band Black Kids from that 2008 single I'm Not Gonna Teach Your Boyfriend How to Dance With You, the 12s remix. Shout out any of my fellow millennials out there who remember that one. Yeah, what a time. Actually gonna be back next Friday, so might have to run a couple different ones, you know, Remix Friday type style. Let's get one more throwback from this era that I heard Evie play like a while ago, and yeah, always sounding good in the mix right here. A little something from The Rapture before we move on, and I get into some maybe slightly more modern versions of this sound. Here till 7 p.m. though, plenty more music on deck. Let's get back to it. KEXP, drive time. Let's go.

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1: 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How are you doing? Thanks for being here. Always great to be here. My name is Mike Ramos, filling in for Evie. Till 7 p.m. West Coast time, you already know. In the mix, a little bit of this, a little bit of that. Some from the Congos. Classic 1977 record, Heart of the Congos, produced by the late, great Lee Scratch Perry. Also Junior Mervyn's group before he went solo. Foundation dub version right here. Brand new music from Georgia Smith ahead of that. What's Done is Done, which will be a title track album by the same name coming out soon. A little something from The Rapture. Before we had to shift gears, House of Jealous Lovers from Echoes. Song famously produced by LCD System frontman James Murphy. That good dance punk. Going way back to 2003 on that one. Wow. Keeping it moving and grooving through the mix today. Big up everybody locked in, no matter how you're doing it. You can still get those requests in at DJ or DJ at KEXP.org. 206-903-5397 on the text messages. You can also tap in on the gram at MFRAM0S if you got one. Gonna take a little reggae break, you know? Got to get to this new Don Richard. I don't know if it's Richard or Richard, but yeah. Got this record coming out called Creole Culture. Dope single right here called Enough. Playing more music on the way. Like I said, might do a little D&B at 3 plus 3, a little 6 p.m. version of the thing I usually do at 3 a.m. on my overnight show, you know. Get right back to it, though. That's how we do it. It's where the music matters. KEXP. It's drive time. Keep it locked right here.

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